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some Chris Stapleton, White Horse on 98.1 at KJUG. I am Mandy from the CallTheBeat.com air chair here next to Jimmy's Watering Hole at the California Mid-State Fair. In just a few minutes, we're going to be checking in with Jim from Rooster's Firearms. He's riding shotgun with us here at the fair. So if you have any questions at all, he is here to help you answer them. Coming up, we got some Miranda Lambert right now. Cody Johnson with The Fall.

0: Mama's Broken Heart. Miranda Lambert's on 98.1 at KJUG. Mandy here from the CallTheBeat.com air chair. And I'm riding shotgun with Jim from Rooster's Firearms. He's been joining us the last few, the last week of the fair. And now he's back. Jim, welcome back.
1: Thanks, Mandy. I appreciate it. I'm loving it. I love the fair. I love coming every year, so I am glad to be back here. We're here from 5 to 7 tonight.
0: Nice. Now, it is day 9, and we encourage anyone that has any questions at all, whether it's about guns or maybe stuff that you carry in your shop, you are just a vast wealth of information. What are some common questions that you get from people that come up to you?
1: You know, we've had several people come up here and ask questions, because I'm here 5 to 7 tonight, tomorrow night, and Saturday night, so that's your chance to come. Hit me up if you got a question, and if I don't know the answer, I'll find it out for you. But it's been questions about things like, you know, I have this old gun. What do you think it's worth? Up to the point of I have this gun. I want to transfer it. I want to sell it. How can I sell a gun in California? You know, I have a gun that's unregistered in California, but I want to sell it. That's okay. You can do that, and there's a way of doing that. And or we get people that say, hey, we've got an estate going on. I had a gal come up and talk to me the other day. She's got 41 guns from her family's estate that they eventually, when they decide what to do with them, they want to move them. So I gave her my name and my phone number, and we could take care of that because we do that type of stuff. We do estates. We do. We work for auction companies. We do a lot of different stuff behind the scenes to take care of those guns.
0: Yeah, because, of course, in California, strict, strict gun laws. You're always talking about the new ones that are coming out. And where do you get all this information?
1: You know, a lot of times what I do is what I really pay attention to is new regulations that are coming out by the state of California, because they're always involved in trying to push legislation against the Second Amendment or against gun ownership. So I really pay attention to the one website I really look at is the California Rifle and Pistol Association. In fact, they have a booth over here in the First Commercial Building. And if you get a chance, go over and talk to them, because they are actively involved in litigation against the state of California on the laws that California tries to push on firearms ownership in this state. They are the preemptive organization within California. Now, there's the National Rifle Association, and again, the optimum word there is national. So they are taking care of all of the states within the United States. So they have a broad band of what they've got to look at. But CRPA is a California organization strictly designed and built to deal with California legislation.
0: And is that also an organization that if people wanted to support, they can become a member of?
1: Absolutely, absolutely. And they have classes you could take. I mean, they have firearms classes, they have range classes, they have shooting classes, they have educational classes. There's a whole lot to the CRPA and what they do. But they have a very well-to-do attorney that oversees CRPA, and they are very actively involved in fighting some of these laws that keep getting pushed on California. And they've won a lot of them, or they've stayed a lot of them, so they're doing very, very well in that respect.
0: Yes, and not easy to fight all that litigation. So the California Rifle and Pistol Association in the commercial buildings here at the California Mid-State Fair. And, of course, any other questions that you have, Jim is a man to go to. And like he said, if he doesn't have the answer, he will find that answer for you. We're going to be continuing talking with Jim, and for the next couple hours, he'll be here till 5. Come on by and say hi. Look for the 14-foot jug.
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0: I'm Ty Myers, Ends of the Earth on 98.1 at KJUG. I am Andy here, day 9 of the California Mid-State Fair, the callofthebee.com air chair, sitting shotgun with Jim from Roosters Firearms. You can find Roosters at 98 Main Street in Templeton. And Jim, we're here day 9. How you cruising out?
1: Say that again?
0: I said, how you cruising in? Cruising out. How your fair's going?
1: We're just sitting here watching the crowds build up for the concert tonight. The weather's fairly warm, but it's not too bad. So I'm just looking forward to a great evening here with you.
0: Thank you. Yeah, and we were talking all the different things that you're a part of at Roosters, not just the shop, but you are also helping out with the Atascadero NRA dinner that's coming up September 5th. Tell us about that dinner.
1: We do. We kind of left off with the CRPA, which was California's watch guard, if you will, for laws. But the NRA is a national organization, and they hold dinners all over not only California, but all the other states. And we have one coming up. I do sit on the committee for the National Rifle Association, which is called the Friends of the National Rifle Association. And the Friends are the wing of the NRA, made up of people like you and me and anybody else, that the committee members. They're just local folks. It's all local folks. It's not somebody coming out of the area. They're local.

0: local folks, and they fundraise for the NRA to protect our firearms rights, our Second Amendment rights. So their next dinner is coming up September 5th. It's a Saturday, and it'll be at the Elks Club in Atascadero, because they are the Atascadero FNRA, Friends of the NRA. And Roosters will be doing all the firearms, because there's always this comment out there that at gun shows or these type of events, people can just pick up and walk out with their gun that they won. That's not the case.
1: Oh.
0: California is very, very strict about the rules and regulations. We're very, very strict about the rules and regulations because, you know, we're under audit by California DOJ and ATF. So we maintain to make sure that those guns are registered properly and always stay within Roosters Firearms until the winner picks the guns up. So it's strictly regulated.
1: And there's different ways that people can get in on the firearms. They could buy a table.
0: Yeah, well, you could start out by just buying a dinner ticket. I mean, they have a great barbecue dinner and with dessert and everything like that. So you can come in, just buy a ticket, you, your wife, or whoever your significant other is, or your family, and just buy a couple of tickets. Come on in and enjoy the fun. Or you can buy a table. And a lot of people buy a table because they invite their friends to the event, and they all sit around the table and have a great time. Depending on the package you get, it also could include the fact that you will eventually wind up owning a firearm with purchasing that table. So again, you'll wind up going through our paperwork and our requirements for registration, but you will have a gun with that table. So there's a lot of different packages you can do. You can buy a whole load of raffle tickets, and you can throw them in the bucket to win some guns, or you can win some shooting sports equipment, or you can win some artwork, or you can bid on some hunts, or you can bid on some vacation packages. And they have a silent auction. There's all kinds of cool stuff at the silent auction. I mean, there's jewelry there for the wife. There's jewelry there for the guy. There's guns there for the wife, for the gal. And there's all kinds of different stuff. So, and the kids show up, too. I mean, it's not just an adult thing. It's for kids, too. So the families are there, and they see friends that they know. They have a great time. You know, it lasts throughout the evening. It doesn't run really late, but I think the doors open at 5 o'clock on this one. I'd have to double-check that. But if you need to get a ticket or you need to get a hold of somebody on the committee or you want to donate something to the event, because I donate a couple of guns every year and our time in doing all the registration process and stuff like that. But I'm happy to connect you up with a committee member if that's what you want to do.
1: There you go. Jamie's your source for tickets, information. Like you said, plenty of giveaways and auctions, and it's not just firearms, hunts, vacations, jewelry, all different types of stuff. Kid-friendly, too. So September 5th, mark your calendars. I got that date right, Jim?
0: You got that right. Okay. And all the other stuff besides the firearms. You don't have to register any of that stuff.
1: Yeah.
0: And you don't have to do any of that. You just take it and go home with it. So that's kind of the cool part, is you take your stuff out. And they have a gun safe there with a bunch of guns in it that you can win and things like that. So it's a lot of fun. They have an auctioneer. They have a live auction. So there's some pretty cool stuff in the live auction. Really nice firearms and hunt packages. My son-in-law picked up a hunt to New Zealand. He went after red stag.
1: Whoa.
0: In New Zealand. So and he wound up bagging a red stag. So that mount is going to come to me in my shop, and I'm going to hang it up in the shop in there, and we're going to proudly display that.
1: Nice. And he could have had that opportunity unless he got this opportunity.
0: Exactly.
1: To get it.
0: Exactly. I mean, I've been going to the NRA dinners even before I opened up a gun shop, and we just had a lot of fun. And we do, as Roosters, we do a lot of these different types of dinners. We do Rocky Mountain Elk Foundation. We do the National Turkey Foundation. We do the Ducks Unlimited. We do the Crest and Rodeo. We do all kinds of different events that have firearms-related giveaways or winnings and those things. So we're all over the place all the time with these different events.
1: Staying busy. Again, September 5th for the Atascadero NRA Dinner. It is Mandy here riding shotgun with Jim from Roosters. 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

0: That is a brand new one from Casey Anglin. It's called Lake Life on 98.1 at KJ. I am Mandy here from the callofthebeat.com air chair. Day 9 of the California Mid-State Fair. Joined with me is Jim from Roosters Firearms. And Jim was actually talking to me about the California roster. Jim, what is the California roster?
1: So the California roster is a roster that California lists the handguns, not all firearms, just handguns, that can be sold in the state of California. And the state tells us that these are the only brand new handgun that can be sold. So the manufacturer has to submit that handgun to laboratory testing at great expense to conduct a functioning test and a drop test, which means that if you drop the guns, they're going to go off. So the good news about California guns are is if you drop them, they're not going to go off, and they function real well. However, because of that, the price of California firearms is going to be higher than in other states because somebody's going to have to pay for all this regulation, and it gets passed on, unfortunately, like everything else in this world, mm-hmm. it gets passed on to the consumer.
0: Right.
1: So somebody will come to me and say, hey, look, I want to buy one. Let's just say, for instance, I want to buy a Smith & Wesson semi-automatic, but I can get it in North Dakota for a lot cheaper. Well, no, you really can't, because that North Dakota gun, although it looks the same, is not the same gun as California. It has a different SKU number. It may have a different inventory number. It's designed slightly different to meet the California standards. So you cannot buy that in another state and bring that into California. And regardless, you cannot buy a gun in another state and bring it into California as a California resident. Now, you can buy one online as a California handgun and have it shipped into me, and we receive those guns all the time when somebody goes onto a internet website. Or rifles and shotguns, you can buy them in another state, and you can absolutely have them shipped into them. And we do a lot of business with people who have selected a gun in another state, particularly if it's an older gun, mm-hmm. or it's a used gun, or it's something they've been looking for, and they want to bring it in. They can bring that in, and we do the paperwork on it for them.
0: So you offer both options, just in case people find something online, it could be shipped to your store because you're licensed and you handle all that paperwork. But if someone wants to just see it in person, hold it, get a feel for it, you offer that with your store.
1: We have a lot of firearms. So it's like going to a car dealership. I mean, the last thing you want to do is go in and order a car and not be able to sit in it or hear the motor run or check it out and check out how it functions. So you can put this handgun in your hand and you know, you can point in a safe direction, and you can feel how that firearm functions. And so we do that all the time with people. You know, whether you're a first-time shooter or whether you really know what you're doing and you know what you want, we'll put it in your hand for you.
0: And I can't stress enough, for even anyone who is a novice, doesn't know anything about guns, or the expert, Jim is just a great person to go to for any questions or information. Just stop by 98 Main Street in Templeton, or here. 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
4: 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A friendly open bar that is open until midnight every night, and just great people. At the north end of the Midway, just past the headliner stage, Look for the big open bar and the 14-foot jug.
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0: 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Well, we've got pretty consistent weather for the next few days. Sunny skies for the week in the North County. Beaches might have a little cloud coverage. Temperature is going to be pretty consistent as well. Coastal area is going to be in the lower 70s, low in the upper 70s. North County looking in the mid to upper 90s. Got some Morgan Wallen now. Or no, I'm sorry. Got some Cody Johnson. He wants his horse back.
9: He's a ranch hand in a pinch, man. Hotter than the red on the cattle brand. 'Cause she's a gold digger with a quick trigger, a cast iron skillet swinging.

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0: 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Brewed right here in Paso Robles and the official beer of Jug Country. Properly chill. It's the biggest party of the year every night at the California Mid-State Fair. From fairground strutting, corn dog shoving, summertime pumping station, 98.1 KJ.

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0: Thomas Rhett after all the bars are closed on 98.1 at KJUG. It is Mandy at the California Mid-State Fair from the callofthebeat.com air chair where Jimmy's bar is open and filling up with people. Hey, call out to everyone at Jimmy's. If you don't have tickets to the show, check in with me at the booth and we can help you get last call tickets. And we're going to draw that winner towards the end of our broadcast. And in a few, I'm going to be joined by Tristan from Rooster's Firearms.
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0: That is Stella Lefty with Boston on 98.1 KJUG. I am Mandy from the callthebeat.com air chair here at Jimmy's Watering Hole at the California Mid-State Fair. Still riding shotgun with Roosters, but now I'm joined by Tristan. Tristan, how you doing?
1: Dude, I'm doing wonderful. It's hotter than it was yesterday.
0: A little bit.
1: But that doesn't necessarily mean the atmosphere is bad.
0: No, the atmosphere of anything is elevated by everyone here at Jimmy's.
1: It's Thirsty Thursday tonight.
0: It is absolutely Thirsty Thursday. But we are talking with Roosters because of all the great, not only products and firearms that they have, but also the programs that they're involved with. In fact, you were telling me about the Fierce Rifle Program. What is that and how did you find it?
1: So that's one of my projects within Roosters is the Fierce Rifle Program. And they came to us completely through word of mouth through one of our associates that works with us. And the Fierce program has been wonderful so far. We're still in the stages where we're introducing the brand to our customers here on the Central Coast. We are the only Fierce dealer all the way up until Tulare. You know, they're very much a niche brand as of right now. They're out of Utah, so a couple states over, but they've just recently broken out of Utah, and not many people know about them. So we're just introducing people to the rifles, to the brand, to the company, and we want to carry their rifles, which come with an uncompromising amount of quality with them. And we're just pushing the brand, absolutely.
0: And what kind of like specifications are involved with these specific rifles? Like what makes it just a Fierce rifle? Like you were talking about the carbon fiber. And
1: well, I want you to think about semi-custom rifles right out of the box. They're only making about 20 to 25 rifles a day, so they're very, very particular about not mass producing these firearms. About every step of the rifle production is directly overseen by the company. They're all made here in the U.S. and they make everything in-house except for the triggers. The triggers are made by a company called Trigger Tech, which make wonderful triggers. But everything else is all done in-house. Everything is directly over. Every little bit of quality control, every step is meticulously taken care of.
0: And if someone wanted to get one of these rifles, what are they mainly used for?
1: You can use them for, they're mostly used for hunting and precision shooting. Because of their specialization in their own custom carbon fiber weave, you can really take them wherever. They're so lightweight that it's really up to your goals and your imagination on where these rifles will take you. It's ultimately up to your goals about if you want to take them hunting or precision shooting. You can have both. But these rifles specialize in giving you that option, which is always a plus.
0: It kind of sounds like when you say they're kind of like a niche brand, a little, maybe a little underground until they're going big, kind of like Treaty Oak Revival.
1: Yes.
0: Yes, Treaty Oak Revival, known in the underground scene, Redyard scene coming out of Texas. And other people are like, wait, what the heck is this band? So it kind of sounds like the Fierce Rifle Program and Treaty Oak have something in common.
1: I hate to sound like a hipster, but yeah, we were in it before it was cool, you know what I mean? So we were selling it, we were repping it before it was cool. So when it takes off, when it will, we'll be the ones to say, you know what, we're the first ones around here to push the brand.
0: I love that message. That's what we here at KJUG also like to brag about from time to time. So if you want to get involved or find one of these rifles, the Fierce Rifle Program, go to Roosters in Templeton, 98 Main Street. Talk to Jim, talk to Tristan. They're going to head that up and get everything that you need right there at Roosters.
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1: We're like, okay, we're going to do a contest. Whoever can guess who Tom is, don't say any more words.
2: A texter.
1: I said don't say any more words. And when I say don't say any more words, I mean it. Don't say any more words. So I'm posting a photo right now on Instagram. So everyone get to the KJOG Instagram page. Go right now. You can keep refreshing. I haven't posted it yet. And the first person to guess who Tom is, who Tom is portraying in this photo, wins a pair of tickets to see Hudson Westbrook at the Vina Robles Amphitheater on October 10th. Okay?
2: Yes.
1: And right now, I'm going to hit share.
2: Oh, gosh. Give me back my phone.
1: Nope.
2: Give me back my phone.
1: I said no. And this is Instagram only, so don't get on Facebook. Okay, I'm only doing this on Instagram, even though this will post to Facebook. I don't want to hear it. I don't even want
2: right,
1: to hear
2: we're not,
1: it. Don't
2: we're not
1: ruin
2: dealing,
1: our fun.
2: Right,
1: okay?
2: We're not dealing with that nonsense. Instagram
1: bunch
2: only.
1: Freaks.
2: Right. Facebook freaks.
1: Facebook freak. And I say that because I'm preemptively annoyed
2: right.
1: by people.
2: I know.
1: okay?
2: And you're so right, because we're going to get comments on Facebook. And
1: right.
2: They're not going to win.
1: And...
2: So I will say some words. Hudson Westbrook is coming to the Vina Robles Amphitheater Saturday, October 10th. It is a Good Medicine Presents show. Special guests Kenny Whitmire and Ethan Burdick. And tickets go on sale this Friday at 10 a.m. We've got your tickets. And today, all week long, we've been doing different contests to give these tickets away. Today, we're going to do an Instagram.
1: Got it. Got the winner.
2: Who?

0: picture. So I had ChatGPT do the picture.
1: Okay.
0: And I said, can you use a photo of this guy? You create the following. Chew Copenhagen, hold a beer bottle, live in rural, pass a Robles, pet goats, wear a cowboy hat. Something to signify he's been in jail a couple of times. Loves the Beverly Hillbillies.
1: So good. That's so good.
0: And I think we might do it again tomorrow.
1: I think so. That is MBM's resume. That is
0: so good.
1: That is his resume right there.
0: All right. That was fun.
2: Woke up this morning.
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4: 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Got some Corey Kemp for you. He's going to be coming to Barrel House Brewing Company in October. Check in on that KJUG concert calendar. It's empty words.

0: Empty Words, Corey Kent on 98.1 at KJUG. I am Mandy here in the Be Right There air chair at Jimmy's Water and Hole at the California Mid-State Fair, which, by the way, we have got just a few more minutes left for people to enter in for our last call tickets. If you do not have tickets to the show and you need them, this is going to be your last opportunity to get in on those. Come check in at the KJUG tent. But we're continuing our ride with Shotgun with Roosters Firearms. You can find them at 98 Main Street in Templeton. And I'm here with Tristan. Tristan, we've been talking about so many different things, programs, and products that you have. But also, we're going to be teasing something that you're going to be carrying soon.
1: That's right. We're going to be teasing our Woots program that we have. And the Woots program is our new line of all-wood chassis systems that are all made in Italy, finished in North Carolina, that we're going to be actively rolling out in our stores. They're not on the shelves yet, and we're slowly introducing the brand to our customers, but here's a little tease for the people out there who are listening.
0: You heard it first on KJUG Wooks, and what? What is that? What's that going to do for your customers?
1: So what it's going to do is it's going to extend... Basically, these chassis are made to be handed down. So they're beautiful walnut wood, but they enhance the performance of your rifle. So think about your basic synthetic stock and being able to swap it out for beautiful walnut and being able

0: adjust the cheek, being able to adjust your length of pull. Everything about it is going to be enhanced, and it's just going to be a wonderful experience for your rifle. They make them for rifles, and they make them for lever actions as well. Like I said, we're kind of slowly rolling them out. We're going to start. You're going to start seeing them on our shelves on our current firearms before we start selling the pieces by themselves. But we're still in the introduction phase of bringing Wootz to the Central Coast and introducing them to our customers.
1: Nice. So folks, stop by Roosters. They're going to have the Wootz in stock. Something that's been going on that you guys are great at, though, is your consignment program.
0: That is correct. It's our consignment program is absolutely a wonderful program that we have. It's a win-win-win for us, the consigners, and our customers. Us as the storefront, we're able to keep a revolving door of used firearms coming in and out of our store. Our consigners are very happy with us, and it shows because we always have a new stock of consignment programs each week. And you never know what you're going to find. And for the customers, it's great because you get to take advantage of a better deal on a firearm, and you get to avoid those excise taxes. So your sales tax and your excise tax, you don't pay on those consignment firearms. And that's one of the big drivers of that, is you can really find a diamond in the rough every time you come into Roosters.
1: Nice. So it doesn't matter like what kind of firearms you have. And like you said, it's a win-win-win for you guys, for the customer, and the consigner. And I think that's something that you do really great at Roosters, is that you take care of all parties involved. I mean,
0: that's
1: of course,
0: correct.
1: You know, you're a business, you have to get your piece in there as well, but you're really offering what you can to the customer and the consignor to make sure that they get a quality deal.
0: That is correct, and we're open to all consignors. So anybody out there who's thinking about consigning firearms to this, do it. Bring it to us, and we'll work with you on finding out the best price to sell it at, what we think that what the market's willing to pay for it. And like I said, it's a win-win for everybody.
1: That's right. So find them at 98 Main Street in Templeton. Tristan and Jim going to be here just for a few more minutes until we end our broadcast. So if you have any questions at all, I'm telling you, a wealth of information right here at the KJUG 10. 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
3: KJUG. All right, we're almost getting to... We're almost getting down to it. This is the last call for tickets to the show. If you need tickets to the show, check in at the KJUG tent because we're going to draw our winner soon. Quick way to enter. Check in now if you need tickets for tonight's show. Right now, we got some Silverada. This beach is a Biloxi.

0: I'm getting so excited. I am getting so pumped right now. That is Ode to Bourbon, Treaty Oak Revival 98.1 at KJUG. I am Mandy from the callthebeat.com air chair. Tristan from Roosters is going to help me announce our winner for our last call tickets. Tristan, are you ready?
1: I am ready, willing, and able.
0: All right. You better be here, because if you're not here, they go to our backup and then so on. Yes. All right, Tristan, if you could call out those last four digits of the phone number.
1: All right. Last four digits. You heard it here. 3-8-2-4 3-8-2-4
0: If those are your last four digits of your phone number, claim your tickets. I don't. 3-8-2-4 No. Tristan, I think we might have to go to our backup.
1: We just might have to do that.
0: How crazy is that? Nobody's claiming these Treaty Oak tickets. Okay, someone I'm going to have a chat with later. Let's go to our backup, Tristan. What is our backup?
1: Our backup is 7-1-1-9 That is 7-1-1-9
0: All right, last four digits, 7-1-1-9 If you do not, are you 3-8-2-4 What? She's not here. All right, I will go ahead and give them to her. She just scored our last call tickets. Congratulations! Thanks for hustling up. That is going to do it for me. Tristan, thank you so much for being with me today.
1: Thank you for having me.
0: Yeah. And it's Mandy with 98.1 KJUG. Treaty Oak Revival coming up. And William Clark Green, let's go.
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0: 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Well, we got sunny skies for the week in North County. The beaches might have a little cloud coverage, but temperatures staying pretty consistent for the next few days. Coastal areas in the low 70s, Slo in the upper 70s. North County looking at the mid to upper 90s. All right, that is going to do it for me. I got to wrap up because Tridio Revival is going to be on the stage now. I don't know if you've heard. I'm super pumped about it. William Clark Green starting at 7:30, so I will see all of you in there. Leaving you with Hardy.

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2: 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And for years, mine and Jug Country's favorite place to eat and drink at the fair is Jimmy's Water and Hole. Of course, it's the fairgrounds home of the 14-foot jug, but it's also home of some of the best tri-tip you'll have anywhere and some amazing menu items that Bonnie and the crew put together every year. A friendly open bar that is open until midnight every night and just great people. At the north end of the Midway, just past the headliner stage, look for the big open bar and the 14-foot jug.
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day, Potts Farm was a place to go. 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

98.1 K-Chug welcomes Ty Myers live August 20th at Avila Beach. Catch him live on August 20th at Avila Beach Resort while the rest of the world catches up.

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0: 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It's the biggest party of the year every night at the California Mid-State Fair. 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

0: It's K-Chop with Tom and Becky. Good morning, 6 o'clock on the dot. Time for Central Coast headlines. 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The inventory is loaded with cars, trucks, and SUVs.
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2: Good morning with your Central Coast headlines. I'm Ben Hayes. The California Highway Patrol has identified the woman killed in a rollover crash on Adelaida Road as 56-year-old Laura Nolasco de Hernandez of Paso Robles. The crash happened Monday west of Hidden Mountain Road. According to the California Highway Patrol, Nolasco was driving westbound in a 1999 Acura CL when, for unknown reasons, she crossed into the eastbound lane and went off the side of the road. Her vehicle overturned several times down a 65-foot embankment. Nolasco was wearing her seatbelt but died as a result of the crash. A Grover Beach man facing multiple charges in connection with a peeping investigation at an Arroyo Grande gym has pleaded not guilty. KSBY says Kyle Combs' attorney entered the plea on his behalf in a San Luis Obispo County courtroom yesterday. 12 charges of invasion of privacy were filed last month against Combs, who police say is suspected of recording nude women without their permission while they were in tanning and red light therapy rooms last year at Planet Fitness in the 1500 block of Branch Street. He's due back in court September 3rd. Reporter Dina Kodiak says covered California health insurance rates are set to rise by about 10% in 2027.
3: Rates already increased by just over 10% last year. Officials say, though, rising health care costs and the end of $2.5 billion in federal aid are driving the increase. About 10% of customers who make too much for subsidies will pay the full price hike. The state has also set aside $300 million to help low-income people keep their coverage. I'm Dina Kodiak.
2: And dozens of California school boards have voted to give themselves big pay raises. A new law lets trustees earn between $600 and $4,500 a month, depending on school size. Before, board members could only earn $60 to $1,500 a month. You're up to date with local and state news with your Central Coast headlines. I'm Ben Hayes.
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0: You have an accident down in Santa Maria on northbound 101 by Main Street. Heads up if you are in that area. Weather today, some morning fog and clouds, sunny and hot conditions this afternoon. Paso Robles is going to get to 100 on the nose. Looks like San Luis Obispo 82, Arroyo Grande 79, and Santa Maria should hit 78. 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
1: I had to lose weight because your 40s turned your back on you. I gave my body the best, most fun food forever, and now it's the worst, and I can't. It's brute. Like, I love pancakes. I love them so much. And they make me so tired. And I never blame them. I'm always like, what is up with me today? I can't get it going, you know? And I'll go to my wife, I'm like, I think we need new pillows. And she's like, you think it's that loaf of bread and syrup you just ate? I doubt it, but...
2: Anniversaries in the meantime. Happy 80th birthday to E. Norma Stitz of Quitman. Happy birthday to you, Miss E. Norma. Hope you have a wonderful day.
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4: Our clinical staff hear it from people that come in and say, oh, I think I got this at the fair.

0: celebrate like a boss.
1: That's right. Good morning, Rebecca.
2: It's your birthday.
1: It is my birthday.
3: Happy birthday to you. Thanks,
2: I'm trying to open the text line right now.
1: Oh, okay.
2: It's not opening for me. Well, in a minute, I'm sure, because I want to find out who left you. Old John Mellencamp.
1: Yes,
2: I was out there.
1: I know. I was greeted this morning when I walked in with a life-size cardboard cutout of John Mellencamp.
2: Was it standing in the doorway, or
1: no,
2: was it on
1: right
2: the side?
1: Right where it is now. Right where it is now.
2: Okay.
1: And of course, so somebody brought it, which is awesome. I love it. And then they taped on a couple of little signs, and of course, the one sign taped to the cardboard cutout says,
4: "Nobody gives a."
1: That's right.
4: About your birthday. Right.
1: And then the other one references an Otterpop thing I did where I said suck it or lick it and suck
2: Gross,
1: it. Or suck
2: stop
1: it
2: saying something. That.
1: But that's the person I think brought it.
2: I forget who it was and I can't
1: I know,
2: open this.
1: I know. Why can't you open it?
2: I don't know.
1: What's wrong with your computer?
2: I don't know. It's just not opening.
1: Your computer's European.
2: Have you tried opening it?
1: Yeah, I'm staring
2: no,
1: right
2: no,
1: at it.
2: No, you haven't. No, you're not looking right at it at all.
1: Liberty red flag. Tom. Nobody gives a blank about your birthday.
2: Damn it.
1: Incognito Tammy. Happy birthday, Tom. Mr. Glass. Oof, Tom's taking that home for his bath times.
2: Yeah, the first thing I noticed about him is he had little skinny legs.
1: It was nice. Well, that was his old picture of him.
2: I think Mr. Glass is onto something. You will take that home.
1: I'll definitely take that home.
2: You're really going to take that home.
1: Well, you know what? Actually, I might leave it here in the studio. I might put it up behind you so when I get grossed out looking at you, I can just look up here and see my man John behind you in the corner.
2: Ew.
1: I wish that photo had him smoking a cig, though. That would have been the best one ever. John's not afraid to smoke him.
2: John Mellencamp's such a...
1: I can't wait to see him. I'm seeing him in 2 weeks.
2: Ugh.
1: You shut your H mouth.
2: I'm not going to be mean about him today because it's your birthday.
1: That's
2: I'm not going to be mean about anything today that you like. I'm going to be nice about everything.
1: Thank you. I am going to play some John Mellencamp
2: later.
1: Please
2: don't make this difficult for me.
1: I'm going to make it extremely difficult. We got a fun show today. Tickets and Taco Bell and getting older and advice. Major news, vacations, Apple. We'll play the Friday song.
2: I can't
1: song.
2: Even make fun of the way you said that. Major news.
1: Major news. Hey. What's that guy's name?
2: I forget. Alex.
1: I'm Alex Stone. ABC News.
5: I really don't talk like this in real life. This is my radio voice.
1: It's J-Lo's birthday today. Maybe I'll play some J-Lo. Barry Bonds' birthday and Pam Tillis' birthday.
2: Well, that's exciting.
1: Yep, you think maybe it was Memphis isn't coming on this show today. You're way wrong. It is day 10 of the California Mid-State Fair. We'll play some Three Dog Night, maybe. Jeremiah was a bullfrog. Joy to the world. And, of course, your text, Jug Country of the Supercuts. Text line 805-549-8698. Come on, let's have some fun.

0: Great job with Tom and Becky. Good morning.
1: Let's get this day rolling, Tom. It's your day, man. I'm going to go eat some waffles.
0: Awesome. Have you ever talked your way out of a ticket?
2: Yeah, we've talked about this.
0: I don't give a shit. Oh, Tom!
2: Well, you've done it. Just move past it. Way to go. Now you've done it. Do you remember last week when I convinced you? Do you remember last week when I convinced you for like a half hour that you said the F word?
0: Yes.
2: Just for fun.
0: Am I red? Am I all red?
2: Bright red.
0: Am I bright red?
2: Way to go.
0: I was so instantly angry at you when you said we've already talked about this. Your little ass way. It just came out.
2: Wow. It doesn't matter. It's your birthday.
0: It's my birthday.
2: Whatever. Idiot. I always knew it was going to be one of us.
0: It was.
2: It was you.
0: It was me.
2: Whatever, everyone. Grow up, okay?
0: Right. Toughen up a little bit.
2: You're fine. Like, you haven't said it.
0: Right. You already said
2: today.
0: It 10 times this morning.
2: Have you...
0: Have you ever talked your way out of a ticket?
2: Yep.
0: Okay. Was it a speeding ticket? Was it a parking ticket? Was it... What sort of ticket was it?
2: Speeding ticket.
0: Okay. And how on earth did the exchange go?
2: For the fifth time of us talking about this over the years.
0: I don't give a...
2: I'm driving and I get pulled over and I told the police officer I was listening to Madonna. I'm sorry.
0: Oh,
2: I wasn't paying attention. Yes, yeah. I was Madonna, and he made me prove it. Like, turn up my radio. He's like, let me hear. And he was like,
0: so Madonna, the woman you hate, one of your top 10 most hated people in the world, she actually helped you get out of a ticket.
2: Yep. Awesome. And I was coming into San Luis from Pismo. So I'm like around that corner just as you come down.
0: Yeah,
2: right?
0: Yeah. Around the bend. Nabla.
2: Going north though.
0: Right.
2: And then I was waving back. I'm like, excuse me. Like, I can't see. To get back around. So I had to have him guide me back on the road.
0: Wow.
2: I'm afraid.
0: Why did he let you out though? What was your... So what, that you were listening to Madonna? What did that have to do with anything?
2: He's like, okay, just slow down. I'm like, okay, thanks.
0: Really?
2: Uh-huh.
0: Like, that's how you did it?
2: Yep.
0: You didn't have to show your boobs or anything?
2: God, Tom. It's just because I was being honest. Like, I'm sorry. I totally my fault. I wasn't like a jerk. I was like, totally got like lost in the song. I wasn't even paying attention. Totally on me. A couple weeks later, I was really mad and I was on the phone. I was driving to go see one of my friends in San Jose and got a ticket going up there, but I was mad about something else. And when he pulled me over, I wasn't as nice.
0: Oh.
2: And I got a ticket for that one. Okay. So I didn't get... Mm-hmm.
0: I've never talked my way out of a ticket. I would be too scared. I would literally think that I would get arrested for like trying to like bribe the cop or something. You know what I mean? Like, I don't know. I'd never thought of it. I've never tried it. I would think I would get in trouble and I'd get taken to jail.
2: You've never tried talking
0: about
2: it?
0: No. What would I say?
2: Oh my God.
0: I was mad. And again, knock on wood. The last ticket I got, I was coming down the grade from Tascadero into San Luis, coming down the grade. I told you this story too. And I was going 80. I turned the top of the grade, started going down. Finally got, this guy was going slow in front of me. He finally pulled over and I accidentally just hit 80. And there was one of those cops, you know, halfway down with the radar gun shooting up and pulled me over to the bottom of the grade. And I was like, yeah, okay, well, yep, you got me. Yep, I definitely was. I was not trying to talk my way out of anything.
2: Okay, so... incognito Tammy said, my husband can talk himself out of any ticket. I get tickets for every stupid thing. Bad friend Bethany. Same thing. The only speeding ticket I've ever gotten was coming into San Luis from Pismo. Okay. Same exact thing.
0: Northbound 101.
2: And I was on spring break, about 18 years old. I knew I was speeding. I just looked at the carpet looked at the cop in the eyes and said, just give it to me. I'm sorry. Definitely didn't talk myself out of it, but I think he appreciated the honesty. I wonder if it was the same police officer, same patrol area, just like...
0: Right, right.
2: If you're going to be honest about things, just go. Unnamed. I was speeding 81 to my kid's appointment. We were a little late. The cop said, just slow down, after seeing I had my kids in the car. Just gave me a fix-it ticket for my missing license in the front of my car. Thank you, nice cop.
0: There you go.
2: Charbette, I did twice speeding tickets. Told the officer I had to go to the bathroom and I was going to be sick. They each let me go.
0: What, were you lying though?
2: Yeah, like, were you lying?
0: Right. I always wonder that, too. Like, if you really have to go number two, like really bad number two, and you get pulled over, and you're like, oh, no, I got, please, this is the gas station right up there. Please, please, please, please, please. And he's like, no, I'm sorry, I have to give you a ticket.
2: Well, what, I could be like, I'm going to wait for you.
0: That's right.
2: You're going to go, and then I'm going to wait for him to give you the ticket.
0: That would be fine, but unless, or I'm going to crap my pants
2: right here
0: in front of you.
2: And that's going to be horrifying for everyone.
0: That's right. So would you like that, or I'll...
2: I know that's had to have happened.
0: It had to have, right?
2: I want to hear from the police officers out there.
0: I bet there's some cops out there that got some stories to be told.
2: Christina loves Nika. I've gotten out of not wearing my seatbelt ticket and a speeding ticket separate occasions. Seatbelt ticket, I was about 4 months pregnant. Husband working out of town and just dropped our dog off at the vet and was told she... What?
0: I was told she might not make it.
2: I was a blubbering mess. I think Atascadero Cop did not want to deal with that.
0: Christina, your dog was dying?
2: I think the dog was dying. That's sad.
0: Right.
2: Sorry, Christina. Charbette, by the way, said she was lying. She wasn't really going to poop her pants.
0: Oh, wow.
2: Hey, guess who's in?
0: Who?
2: Antifa Carol.
0: Get out of here. It's not Antifa Carol. Antifa that is my delightful Carol. Aunt Carol.
2: Said happy birthday, Tommy. With love, Aunt Eva Carol.
0: Thank you, Aunt Carol. You're the best. How's everybody, by the way, up in the Great Northwest? Just checking in. All right. Jug poll brought to you by our friends at B Right There Heating and Air. Have you ever talked your way out of a ticket? Is your air conditioner sweating or making terrifying noises? Don't panic. Call B Right There Heating and Air.
2: Bad friend Bethany said I would literally use the poop emoji, my pants in the car, if I would use that excuse. If you're going to commit. Gross.
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0: It's Kate Chubby Time. I'm Becky. Good morning.
1: You have a good day now, me wrong man.
2: And you too, you bitch.
1: Dang, why I gotta be a bitch?
2: Cause you're what you is, ho.
1: Okay. Good day.
0: Okay. Good day. Okay. Good day. Did you see what Taco Bell's doing? I think this is great. I mean, it's a horrible
3: thing. Veggie-less thing?
0: Yes. Yes. Yes. Yes. So obviously, the you mind if I try to pronounce it?
3: No, I hope that you do.

0: from there, right?
1: No, I thought it was very specific that it was traced to Taco Bell.
0: It was?
1: Yes.
0: Okay, so it was that is where it's traced
1: yes,
0: to.
1: But you're...
0: But I thought they just came out and said that it... But I thought they just came out and said, actually, it could be a number of places.
1: I don't know. I know that yesterday they found it. They found it at different places. Or anyway, long story short, Taco Bell has launched a little bit of a new menu, limited time, that does not include lettuce and does not even include any veggies. They have a $3 melty pepper jack steak burrito that apparently is great. And anyway, I think it's a great idea. I think it's a good, solid idea.
0: I see here a couple sues Taco Bell and Taylor Farms for cyclospora infection. But the Taylor Farms didn't even have anything to do with it after that, right? Like, they realized they didn't? Didn't that come out saying that they actually weren't?
1: No, it was one. It started with one processing plant in Mexico.
0: Yeah.
1: Owned by Taylor Farms.
0: So it is Taylor Farms.
1: It is Taylor Farms.
0: I thought they came out and said that it wasn't due to Taylor Farms.
1: No.
0: I thought they reversed that.
1: I didn't see that. But I have seen that it's gone to other places other than just Taco Bell.
0: I don't know. I don't get this.
1: I don't think you should be able to sue Taco Bell. They didn't make the letter. They didn't do that.
0: No.
1: They don't know.
0: I mean, people are going to be this lady while she's pooping her pants. Is like, yes, I'm going to be so rich.
1: Right. It's not like you've gone to Taco Bell, had perfectly healthy lettuce, and then didn't poop your pants. Everybody's done that a couple times.
0: That's the reason they call it Taco Hell.
1: Right, right. Anyway, I think it's a good way to respond, and kudos to them. And it makes me want to go to Taco Bell. You know what I mean? Makes me want to go to Taco Bell.
0: Okay, I'm going to read from ChatGPT.
1: Oh, well, of course.
0: Just the Taylor Farms.
1: Speaking
0: of truth.
1: If
0: you've been wondering what's going on with Taylor Farms lettuce recall, here's the latest. Federal health officials still believe shredded iceberg lettuce from Taylor Farms facility in central Mexico is the likely source of a major cyclospora outbreak that sickened thousands of people. Taylor Farms voluntarily recalled the affected lettuce and temporarily shut down that processing facility while the investigation continues. One twist, the FDA recently acknowledged that a lettuce sample initially reported as testing positive for cyclospora was actually a false positive. But officials say their epidemiological evidence still points to the recalled lettuce as the most likely source, so consumers should continue to avoid any recalled products. All very confusing. To Stephen said, Taylor Farms was cleared. It was a false positive test.
1: That's... You're
0: big
1: kind
0: tuna,
1: of right.
0: Fake news, FDA apologized. It's not from Taylor Farms. See, that's what I thought. Yes, Tom.
1: Yeah,
0: and then you get kicked out of places. It was not Taylor Farms. That has been redacted. That's what I
1: knew. Prove it. Show me a story that says that. Show me a story that
0: But no, that's what I'm saying, too. That was like a big news story a couple days ago. Then Taylor Farms... Listen, shut up. And then Taylor Farms released a statement being like, basically like... Told ya.
1: Okay. That's not what you just read from ChatGPT. What you read was there was one false positive.
0: I'm just telling you what I thought the story was the other day.
1: So what
0: I... And then I also told you, I can't keep up with this because I don't get... I thought Taylor Farms was totally in the clear now.
1: Right. And I'm arguing that they're not. And if they are, to the people who are texting in, send in a link that says the FDA apologized and they've cleared Taylor Farms.
0: Okay.
1: This is not an indication. I mean, anyway, I don't want to... The story was about Taco Bell doing something kind of cool and not having veggies.
0: Medical Daily yesterday, FDA clears false positive, but keeps Taylor Farms lettuce as top suspect.
1: There you go.
0: But I don't think they're saying that it definitely is where it came from. Now they're saying that's their, again, top suspect.
1: Gotcha.
0: So watch yourself.
1: Well, and you just said... Taylor Farms did one of these in their press release, but they also recalled everything. So
0: I don't know what to tell you.
1: Shut down the plant.
0: I don't know what to tell you.
1: All right. Anyway, we're not here.
0: You sound like you have like a personal vendetta against Taylor Farms.
1: Right, I don't. I've never heard what you heard, and I'm not.
0: Well, you don't
1: seeing
0: watch
1: proof.
0: The news.
1: You're not
0: ever.
1: Yeah, I do. Of course, I do. You know, nobody's paying attention to the words that are being used.
0: No, I think we all are.
1: You're using words like they were cleared and exonerated, and the FDA apologized. That's not what happened there. None of the things you're reading.
0: NPR, the FDA retracted its only positive test for cyclospora, the parasite at the center of a multi-state outbreak on Taylor Farms lettuce. The agency believes lettuce from the brand is still linked.
1: Gotcha.
0: But that's, I don't know.
1: That's...
0: The Food and Drug Administration did an about-face in its hunt for the source of cyclospora outbreak. On Friday, it said it identified the parasite, which can cause intense diarrhea and other illnesses on a sample of iceberg lettuce from Taylor Farms in Mexico. But on Sunday, it retracted those results. The agency said...

0: A review revealed that the finding was a false positive. Is that
1: can you say
0: cleared up?
1: Yeah, no, not really. Not really at all.
0: Is it because you just don't want to like
1: No, it doesn't. It's close, but it doesn't. Could you repeat
0: intense
1: that?
0: Intense diarrhea.
1: Yes, that's what I wanted. It's exactly what I
2: Tom
1: wanted.
2: For your birthday present. Thank you. 98.1 K-Chug.
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0: Dave, John, with Tom and Becky. Good morning. Our jug pull of the day today, we've gotten a lot of interesting responses. Have you ever talked your way out of a ticket? And if so, were you telling the truth or were you lying? And if so, what sort of ticket was it? Was it a speeding ticket or a parking ticket or some other ticket? It's our Jug Pull. It's brought to you by Be Right There Heating and Air.
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0: Hey, Jug Country. 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

0: It's Kate Chubby Tom and Becky. Good morning. 1 minute shy of 7. 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
2: Good morning with your Central Coast headlines. I'm Ben Hayes. A San Luis Obispo education organization is celebrating a major milestone. KSBY reports Linda Mood Bell Learning Processes held a grand reopening and ribbon-cutting ceremony this week at its learning center on Higuera Street. This year marks the organization's 40th anniversary. What began in San Luis Obispo has grown into a global network of learning centers focused on helping students develop learning and reading skills. The San Luis Obispo location is now being recognized as the company's official flagship learning center, serving as a hub for all Linda Mood Bell locations worldwide. California killed a plan to buy new air conditioners for schools, leaving nearly $200 million unspent. The state presented schools with a chance to opt into a ratepayer-funded grant program in 2020. In 2024, the California Energy Commission decided to end the program 2 years earlier than planned. The California Public Utilities Commission conducted an audit last year and found the Energy Commission's own overly complicated funding process forced it to stop accepting applications. ABC's Elizabeth Schulze says the outbreak of cyclosporiasis, a parasitic bug linked to lettuce, is growing, with a number of cases now in the thousands.
3: Cases of that parasitic stomach illness skyrocketing to record levels. More than 11,000 people have been sickened in 41 states. It comes just 24 hours after Health Secretary Robert F. Kennedy Jr. tried to reassure the public.
4: We do have the outbreak under control. We have done extensive forensics, epidemiological forensics.
3: The FDA has linked 1,600 cases to lettuce supplied to Taco Bell in 5 states. Officials say the likely source of that cyclosporiasis outbreak is Taylor Farms iceberg lettuce from a farm in Mexico.
2: 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I'm Ben Hayes.
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0: So, no issues right now. According to the California Highway Patrol, things are fine on the roads. Weather today, some morning fog and clouds, and then sunny and hot conditions this afternoon. Atascadero going to get to 100. Downtown San Luis Obispo, 82. Looks like Napomo, 79. And Lompoc should top out at 78. 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Don't let pain hold you back.
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0: KJ, Tom, and Becky, good morning. Have you ever talked your way out of a ticket?
1: Yeah, we've talked about this.
0: I don't give a Tom!
1: Well, you've done it. You're so stupid.
0: You're welcome. That's how the day got started right there. All right, switching questions from the ticket to this one. What's a commonly accepted piece of advice that's actually terrible? That actually is wrong. Like, it's not, that's, no.
1: You know.
0: Okay.
1: You can be anything you want to be.
0: That's, there. That is perfect. That is absolutely perfect. Exactly what I'm talking about. No, guess what? Tom, 6 foot.
1: 5'11".
0: 6 foot, 59-year-old white guy. You can't play in the NBA. Sorry. And you couldn't back in high school or college? Sorry.
1: Or the MLB.
0: That was low. That was low.
1: And it's your birthday.
0: It is my birthday.
1: I'm so sorry.
0: That was to the quick. Cut me to the quick. Wow. You were so good, too.
1: I know. I couldn't help it.
0: I know. Okay.
1: By the way, I want to measure you today. I know we're doing this, but it's your birthday.
0: Yeah,
1: so.
0: We should do things like that on our birthdays. Yeah. See where we're at each year. That's funny. How about this one? All's fair in love and war.
1: Why is that bad advice?
0: Because that's not true at all. All is not fair in love and war. First of all, we have the Geneva Convention for war crimes. And then if you say all's fair in love, that means you just do whatever you want.
1: People aren't meaning like actual war. It just means like like it could be like you and I fighting. Like, well, all's fair in love and wars. It doesn't have anything to do.
0: It has everything to do with real war, and that's why it is really horrible advice. I'll give you another one.
1: That's not what that means.
0: Exactly.
1: Stupid, Elon.
0: Go to ChatGPT. Okay.
1: All right.
0: Here's another one. Love means never having to say you're sorry. You like that one? That's from a movie. That's from a famous movie. Ryan O'Neill. Love Story, the movie. Love means never having to say you're sorry? I don't buy that one for a second. You screw up, you say you're sorry. Anyway.
1: Okay. All's fair in love and war is a famous proverb suggesting that normal rules of behaviors and ethics can be suspended when trying to win a heart or conflict. The concept was popularized by English playwright John Lyly in 1578 and implies that anything goes when stakes are intensely high.
0: Right.
1: It doesn't mean war, dum-dum.
0: Oh, you're not even paying attention, man. You just read it.
1: Yes, but it just means like if... Okay, right here. In both love and war, the stakes feel life-altering, which leads people to adopt aggressive or tricky tactics they wouldn't use in everyday polite situations. It doesn't have anything to do with, like, real war. It has to do with, like, conflicts in your everyday life.
0: You know what?
2: Refine your story.
1: I'm sorry, Elon.
0: I believe you, too. You can tone it down if you want, but the origin is love and war, and I think it's absolutely wrong.
1: I do the origin.
0: Wrong.
1: 1578.
0: Wrong. There you go.
1: 1578. By a playwright.
0: 1578.
1: By a playwright.
0: We've got muskets, and we're trying to still win America. Pilgrims.
1: 1578, we were trying to win America.
0: Back then.
1: Just stop talking.
0: That's back then.
1: Pork chops said, never judge a book by its cover. Not 100% effective, but goes a long way. Actually, I think that's terrible advice. I will.
0: See?
1: Your cover is what you want people to see. And yes, while I understand back in the 50s where it was like, oh, people with tattoos are scary looking, like everyone has a tattoo now. Like your kindergarten teacher has tattoos. You know what I mean?
0: Right.
1: So we're not talking about that. But like your cover is what you want people to see. Like, yeah, I'm going to go ahead and judge you by your cover. Because if you want to look like you're scary and menacing and things like that, I'm going to think you're scary and menacing. If you want to dress like a hooker, I'm going to think, easy.
0: You might be hooking.
1: You're hooking. So I do judge a book by its cover.
0: I know you do. And I'm with you.
1: Everyone does. People might want to say that they do, but 1,000% you do.
0: Of course. Now, I can be talked out of your cover.
1: Of course.
0: You know what I mean? Like,
1: sure.
0: You prove yourself.
1: I can read, like, I can open the book and start reading the chapters and realize, like, oh, that's, you know.
0: If I see Sons of Anarchy dude pull up on a motorcycle covered in tats, smoking a cig, I don't think he's the pastor at my local church.
1: Maybe.
0: He might be. Well, yeah, who knows?
1: And I understand that that's what it means. You don't judge a book by the cover because once you start reading it, it's totally different. I get that. But I'm judging it by its cover.
0: Right.
1: And then when I start reading, I have the right to change my opinion on it.
0: That's right.
1: Still judging.
0: That's right.
1: your ass by the cover.
0: Great. So again, the question is, what is commonly accepted life advice that's actually terrible?
1: The Buellton Miner, don't S where you sleep. My favorite place to S is my house.
0: Okay. All right.
1: Oh, that was gross.
0: That was good. That was good. Gross and good, both. The whole thing. Nicely done.
1: Mr. Glass, rub some dirt on it. Actually, Mr. Glass, I think that's good advice.
0: Yeah.
1: You're fine.
0: Yeah, I know you kind of like that one. All right.
1: What are you thinking about?
0: I'm thinking of next on the show.
1: Joe Daddy, who listens 12 hours a day, says, the saying is don't S where you eat.
0: Okay. Yeah. All right.
1: So maybe don't do that.
0: These are our listeners. There we go.
1: That's gross, Joe Daddy, by the way.
0: Right. Right.
1: Intense diarrhea. Okay.
0: All right, coming up next, we keep these coming, by the way, in the text line, but coming up next, we will do Mocktail Hour, and we want to get to a couple thank yous already today from some people who brought some stuff in. Mr. Glass, unbelievable. We'll get to it in a second. Mocktail Hour next on the Jump.
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0: It's KJ with Tom and Becky. Good morning. It is time for Mocktail Hour now on the Supercuts text line, 805-549-8698. 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Auction open to the public. New items added every day. All right, before we get there, I forgot one more piece of useless advice. You know how they always, like, when fighting, you know, you're not supposed to throw the first punch. I'm more on the Charles Barkley.
1: First of all, let me just tell you something.
2: Kids at
1: always swing first. Don't go.
0: I like Charles. Can we thank Mr. Glass and his wife?
3: Well, yeah.
0: I mean, so it is my birthday today, and Mr. Glass brought in, first of all, for me, this most incredible German chocolate cake that is in the shape of the jug.
3: It's really fancy. Like, it's really cool.
0: It's almost a foot tall.
3: That takes talent to do stuff like that, like real talent.
0: Picture like a real jug. You know what I mean? Like a real jug. It's about that size of a real jug.
3: It's cool.
0: Got a little round, you know, finger holder handle. And it looks just like the jug and decorated. And I think he said his wife did a lot of it, or most of that.
3: I took a picture of you and Mr. Glass when he brought it in with the cake. So I'm going to post that on Instagram.
0: Okay.
3: A couple other pictures too.
0: Yeah. And then he brought cake pops in for everybody.
3: Yeah.
0: And
3: yes. Mr. Glass is awesome.
0: Terribly nice. Thank you so
3: much. Christina Loves Nika brought in the John Mellencamp stand-up. The mystery is solved of who brought that in.
0: There we go.
4: Hi, this is John Mellencamp, and you're waking up with my boy Tom K. Fury on 98.1 KJ.
3: When did you bring that in, Christina? Did you have to talk to Shirley? What went on there?
0: Yeah. That's a good question. How did you get that in?
3: It's a life-size card. Did Shirley glare at you when you brought it in?
0: Yeah, she's like, what is this?
3: And she's like, okay, I guess I'll bring it back.
0: Right. It looks great. Thank you so much. And by the way, I am going to put that up in the studio here. We're going to leave that here forever. I'm thinking maybe we move the t-shirts to a different location, or John slides over here maybe, or we could...
3: Well, we have this right here.
0: Or there.
3: I think we should move him over there. Move the stop talking sign from Hanson to above you a little bit more, and then put him there.
0: Put John up there.
3: Yeah,
0: okay.
3: We'll do that today.
0: Well, then you have to stare at John all the time.
3: You know what we could do? We could decorate him for the holidays, too. We'll put, like, a little Santa hat on him.
0: Oh.
3: You know what I mean?
0: Yeah.
3: I like this. Okay.
0: Great idea.
3: Okay. Haley in Paso said, shout out my son, Ashton. We listen to you guys every morning. He wants to say hi. Good morning, Ashton.
5: No. I'm not going to. So quit asking.
3: Short and sober, Jesse, Alyssa, Lee, Eileen, Alyssa Lee is one person. Eileen from Browder Painting. They all want to say happy birthday to you.
6: Nobody gives a shit about you getting another year older.
0: Thank you.
3: Okay, this person said, while Tom is chowing down on German chocolate birthday cake, I would like to dedicate Trip Around the Sun by Jimmy Buffett with Martina McBride. Just some food for thought. Tom's giving you a wrinkled up face. Like, he hates that idea. I don't know.
0: I'm a Jimmy Buffett fan. I'm not a fan of Martina McBride.
3: It's Martina McBride.
0: I don't like her. So thank you, but no.
3: That reminds me, when we were talking about yesterday, like the prettiest person you saw in person, after we'd gone to commercial, I saw a text come through that I think someone said Martina McBride. It made me think of you.
0: Oh, I'm glad. I'm glad that was off the air. I would have thrown up in my mouth. Glad I didn't see that.
3: Bad friend Bethany, can you seasonally decorate Mellencamp? That's what I'm saying. That's why I think we're going to have to do that.
0: Yeah.
3: Put a little scarf around him.
0: Sure.
3: Little ugly Christmas sweater.
0: Sure.
3: I hate John Mellencamp, though.
0: You shut your H mouth.
3: I do hate John Mellencamp.
0: No, you don't. No, you don't.
3: Yes, I do.
0: He's a poet of our generation.
3: So, first of all, he's not of my generation.
0: He's
3: okay,
0: so
3: he's
0: good.
3: Not a poet of anything. He can be of your generation.
0: He's great. That's
3: Grandpa.
0: You know what? Screw you.
3: Well, it's your birthday, so whatever. But
0: that's right.
3: Enjoy it today.
0: Do this.
3: YOLO Terry, cheers to your birthday, Tom. I'm the loser who didn't bring you anything.
0: Aww.
3: You don't have to bring him anything, Terry.
0: You bring me joy most mornings, YOLO Terry.
3: God, you guys are gross. The Buellton Miner, Tom, no one gives an S about your birthday.
0: I just said that. I understand.
3: The two Stevens, Smoking Armadillo, Sarah, Lisa, who works in hell, Haley in Paso, People Patty, all say happy birthday to you.
0: Thank you.
3: Lisa, who works in hell, said happy birthday, Tom. I'll take you to lunch someday.
0: Okay.
3: I'm sure he'll go with you.
0: I might. I don't know.
3: We all know.
0: You don't know me.
3: We all know.
0: I love lunch.
3: We all know. Yep.
0: Big lunch guy.
3: Let's see. I said Smoking Armadillo. Sarah. Bad Friend Bethany. I would like to dedicate Peaches by the President of the United States of America to Tom on the occasion of his birthday.
0: You shut your H mouth, too.
3: People. Patty. Happy birthday to the one and only Tom. Many years and wishes to come. Oh, I read these. I'm sorry. Haley and Passa says happy birthday. Peace says happy birthday. Yearbook, Shelby said, I'm still waiting for pics of the white jeans. He's not wearing white jeans in here ever.
0: I'm not doing it. I decided not to.
3: Pork chop. Careful, Becky. You don't want to get turned in for elder abuse. We're approaching that. The Bealton Miners flipping you off for your birthday.
2: Shut up, dirtface.
3: Jordan, no one cares about your birthday.
0: I know.
3: Rhonda the Beast says happy birthday. Rob from Napomo. Okay, Daryl. Hey, Becky, put the Jason mask on John Mellencamp for Halloween.
0: Oh, Jason Voorhees.
3: Yeah.
0: Yeah, the hockey man. I got you.
3: I was like, might Jason, put a mask Jason of like a man on like John Mellencamp Jason for Halloween. So it should be something he's
0: shut,
3: not.
0: Shut your H mouth. Shut your H mouth.
3: Rick the Notary Nerd, a happy birthday, dude. Half hour out with gifts delivery.
0: All right. Look at that. Thanks, bud.
3: Hanson said he's going to bring you a gift eventually. What would it be? Well, please bring him a personalized tinfoil hat.
0: I wanted the tinfoil hat so bad.
3: Unnamed Maya from Paso. So I guess not unnamed. Maya from Paso says happy birthday, Tom. It's also my boyfriend Spencer's birthday.
0: Thank you. And also,
7: I don't give a crap. What?
0: No, thank you. How are we doing? Yes. How are we doing? Come on,
3: Hanson
0: come on.
3: Said, you mean a truth back hat?
0: Yeah,
3: one of those.
0: Come on now.
3: The Bealton Miner said, Spencer is a real one. Happy birthday, Spencer.
0: Yeah.
3: Maybe people care more about Spencer's birthday than your birthday, Tom.
0: Maybe so. I have
3: to scratch my back with this, and I scratched your face with it yesterday. Yeah, you did.
0: Good. It's my face on your back.
3: Ew.
0: Ew is right. Ew, I can't believe I said it.
3: Your face looks horrific. You've got to stop peeling it.
0: You're peeling too much.
3: Like, you're not getting the skin that's the dead skin. You're pulling, new skin. No, your nose is bright red. Burn unit.
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8: Oh, yeah.
0: Shut your H mouth. It's my birthday. Give me a second. Can't wait to see him again. It's probably going to be the last time I see him here in a couple weeks.
3: Okay, here's ready for the text from Christina.
0: Sure.
3: I brought it in yesterday, talking about the John Mellencamp.
0: Yeah.
3: Oh, Shirley. She gave me a side eye for sure. I said, Tom's got a thing for John Mellencamp. She replied, enjoys his music, and to that I replied, it's Tom. She laughed and was more than happy to take it back after that exchange.
0: Okay. Don't you try to...
3: This is why I love Shirley.
0: I know. Don't you try to get Shirley on your side now. Don't do that, Christina.
3: So... Christina would be the type of person that Shirley would like. Absolutely. Shirley doesn't like you.
0: Right.
3: Shirley appreciates one when she sees one.
0: Right.
9: No one likes you.
3: People, Patty, Tom gets the senior discount now. Do you? Or you've already been able to get the senior discount.
0: Wait.
3: 55. Isn't that the senior discount at places?
0: I've never one time in my entire 59 years ever asked for a senior discount anywhere. No. No.
3: Even for tickets to things?
0: What? No. I am young and spry.
3: Senior discount.
0: You have to stop.
3: I just want to see. A senior discount does not have a single fixed age. Rather starts at 50, 55, 60, or 65. At 55 plus, frequently used by casual restaurants. That's what I thought.
0: I not even thought about it.
3: Yeah, but that's cool, because now you can go in and
0: Cool?
3: Oh, I'll take... if you went to the fair, you could be I have an adult and a senior discount.
0: Yeah. I believe at the fair, the senior discount is 67.
3: That can't be true.
0: You want to bet?
3: No.
0: Okay. Fair's got some rules now. Look out.
3: There does seem to be some new rules at the fair. California Mid-State Fair is 62 and older. Senior pricing.
0: That's what I said.
3: You said 67.
0: That's 62. I'm right. You're wrong. I'm big. You're little. I'm smart. You're dumb.
3: Teacher's aide who hates kids. Most places are 65, but Ross, on Tuesday, the discount is 55 years of age. What kind of discount? You get a discount on top of a discount at Ross?
0: If you shop on Tuesdays?
3: Dang.
0: Huh.
3: Leader of the Peasants, fine. I'll jump on the bandwagon. Happy birthday, Tom, I guess.
0: Leader.
9: You're tacky and I hate you.
3: H-bomb Heather. What I want to know is what does Tom mean by H-mouth? I'm going to explain it just very quickly here.
0: Sure.
3: Is that one day Tom tried to call me something, and he tried to call me an H, but really the word starts with a W. But because Tom is so stupid, he thought it was spelled with an H. And we laughed and laughed, and now we know it, right. But now you just got to go with the...
0: It's a perfect, perfect thing to say on the radio. Unlike something I said earlier on the radio.
3: Gary, the extreme gamer, which... Speaking of Gary, really quick, I want to say, when I first walked in this morning, I thought that Gary brought the stand-up thing in because I thought that it was like Luke Skywalker.
0: Yeah.
3: I didn't know it was John Mellencamp. I was like, why is there a Star Wars stand-up in here?
0: Gotcha.
3: Okay.
0: Gotcha.
3: Gary, happy birthday, Tom. May your critical roles always be natural 20s. Your hit points remain full and your inventory somehow always have room for just one more magical item. Is he speaking... Nerd, is that Dungeons and Dragons?
0: Totally.
3: Stuff?
9: Is that what? Such a geek,
3: what is a
9: Gary.
3: Critical role?
0: Gary wants me to do a critical role of 20s.
3: Your hit points remain full and your inventory somehow always have room for just one more magical item. Well, what a nerd!
0: Gary, that, you know what, though? That is actually one of the best birthday wishes I've ever heard in my entire life from Gary. Thank you very much, Gary. That is perfect. Right where you're at, right there, buddy.
3: A smoking armadillo, Sarah said. Old people use words like spry. That's right, Tom.
0: I hate you.
3: Spry.
0: I hate you.
3: That's great. Christina Lesnica, how are we feeling about Margie's

0: like a core memory. I will always remember that lady.
1: What are you talking about?
0: There was a lady that worked at Margie's Diner in San Luis. She was great. And she had such long nails. I mean, those suckers were like 4 inches long.
1: Like a
0: she would have
1: spiddler.
0: To use a spoon to get the change out to give you your change back. Please tell me someone remembers that lady.
1: I do not. Wow.
0: Yes.
1: Okay.
0: It was great. Anyway, and then the Margie's in Paso, I've never been to.
1: Okay.
0: Have you been there?
1: I think I've been to the one in Paso. I never went to the one in San Luis. I have mixed feelings about it. First of all, I'm pro Margie's. Get in there, make some money, be a good diner. However, Becky did kill IHOP.
0: I did kill IHOP. I'm sorry. I didn't mean to.
1: You know, I love me some IHOP, and she killed IHOP. That makes me sad, but...
0: Christina said, I loved that lady. She would use a pen to put in the numbers on the register. I saw her at the one in Paso. When? When? Because this had to be what? We're talking
1: a while ago.
0: 20 years ago.
1: Yeah.
0: For sure. That's awesome.
1: What a way to be remembered.
0: She was great.
1: Super long fingernails. You had to use a spoon.
0: I always thought it was so neat.
1: I know.
0: Teachers A Who Hates Kids said Margie's in Paso is great. I love their breakfast. That's it. I'm going to go to Margie's in Paso.
1: There you go.
0: Okay. Yearbook Shelby said, Tom, you look great for 79. And someone else asked about this, but I can't find the text now. But Hanson said, what a concert last night. And someone else texted in about the concert last night, but I can't find that text.
1: Yeah, at some point we were going to ask, how was the show last night?
0: Monica said, the fair doesn't seem to have any rules about having a beer shower at the concert last night.
1: Correct. What are you supposed to do? Sign them and then say you can't do your signature move?
0: I mean, right.
1: Hey, we got Michael Jackson coming to the fair. No moonwalking, though.
0: A lot of other people saying happy birthday to you, too. Corny Mary, Carrie the Open Book, a couple of unnamed people.
1: Thank you.
0: Peace of said, Tom can get the old person discount when Margie's opens up.
1: Huh. It's funny.
0: Oh, the Buellton Miner said, I talked about it. It's such a kick a concert.
1: There you go.
0: Oh, yes, that would you. Okay, yeah, so really like that. So that's two people.
1: Okay.
0: Katie said she moved to the Paso location. Is she still there? Because it was so long ago. Is she still there? I just want to know. Because if so, right. I'm going to go. I'm going to go today.
1: Right.
0: Because I want to see that lady.
1: Would you, in any world we live in, take a photo with her?
0: No, because she would think I was weird. What am I going to say? Can I have a photo with you?
1: We're talking about her on the radio this morning.
0: So she didn't care.
1: Well, you want to take a photo with her with the long nails?
0: No, that's weird.
1: Fun. Is that weird?
0: It's totally weird.
1: Oh, jeez. You're
2: no talking about
0: on the
2: anymore.
0: Radio. Like, you think that lady
1: you're
0: gives
1: no
0: an
1: fun?
0: S?
1: Yeah, I bet she
0: doesn't
1: does.
0: Know.
1: When
0: no,
1: somebody
0: she
1: walks
0: doesn't.
1: In and says, hey, they were talking about you on the radio today, she's going to give an S.
0: I don't care. She's like, okay, cool. I'm back doing like my life.
1: You're no fun.
0: What do you think you are? You think you're like Johnny Depp talking about
1: you're
0: her?
1: You're no fun. No, I'm not. You're what's wrong with your brain? What's wrong with your pea brain?
0: Hates you.
1: Gosh.
3: You're tacky and I hate you.
0: Christina loves Nika. Said the best thing about the cutout is scaring people with it. I got a couple of the guys I work with yesterday. Don't you work with old people? Don't you work in like a... Don't you work with like...
1: Like a nursing home?
0: You probably shouldn't be scaring the elderlies with the cutout, Christina.
1: Okay.
0: Carry the open book. It's also my coworker Ursula's birthday today. Can I please have a birthday t-shirt for her? I don't believe her name's Ursula. She sounds scary as hell.
1: Nobody gives a Wow. Well, that was Becky, not Tom. I would have given...
0: I'll give her a t-shirt, but she sounds...
1: What's her name? Odyssey? What's
0: Ursula, her name? Ursula, like the sea witch in
1: Little
0: Mermaid.
1: Sound like sea monster?
0: Mm-mm.
1: That's a horrible thing for you to say.
0: Gosh dang it. Drew, the unofficial mayor of AG. I blame this on you, because I told you last year I wanted us to book him. Brett Eldridge announced his Christmas tour, no West Coast. I told you last year I wanted a Tom and Becky Brett Eldridge Christmas concert.
1: Yeah, yeah, I know.
0: Can we please get on that for next year?
1: Well,
0: Brett, we have this little stage in
1: Brett,
0: here.
1: Brett has found his niche
0: I
1: in
0: know,
1: life.
0: He's, it's fantastic.
1: It is fantastic, but he would be like at the pack.
0: No, we could do it.
1: With whose money?
0: We'll figure it out.
1: Will we?
0: We'll figure it out.
1: You never commented on the Tom and Becky neon I sent you yesterday.
0: That's all right.
1: Are you going to split it with me?
0: No, hell no. I don't even like it that
1: 200?
0: Much. No.
1: Well, then I'll use the color. It'll cost more.
0: I don't even like it that much.
1: I don't give a crap.
0: Don't say it again.
1: I know.
0: Potty mouth.
1: Did. I almost did. Yeah.
0: Traffic reporter.
1: Speaking of that, I'm going to open your birthday gift for me.
0: Okay. Traffic reporter Megan. Speaking of taking pictures of people, I saw a World War II veteran. I walked up to him and asked if I could take a selfie with him.

0: He was 100 years old. That's weird, Megan.
1: No, it's not.
0: Yeah, it is.
1: No, it is not.
0: Katie, I worked with an Ursula. She's super sweet. You're right. Carrie, the open book, said she's actually adorable.
1: Of course.
0: All right. I guess. But you can't blame me that I immediately think sea hag when I think of Ursula.
1: Oh, my gosh. It gets worse out of your mouth.
0: You know what I mean.
1: I kind of, but she's a human being right here.
2: All right. Becky got me a card. Hope your birthday is incredible. And there we go. Oh. I have to read this.
0: What?
2: What you wrote.
0: Fine.
2: Your heartfelt note. Happy birthday. Hope that you have a great day and that you enjoy the last year of your 50s. You is what you is. And yes, I do have a chance to be a millionaire.
0: So Jeff bought these scratchers.
2: Oh, I like that better than
0: and
2: you.
0: And he said,
2: two, three,
0: listen.
2: Four, five. Yeah.
0: And he won money on these. So they look kind of boring.
2: No.
0: But these were like winners for Jeff. So as I that's why I got those ones for you.
1: I have never seen scratchers like this. They're super lotto plus multiplier scratchers. So it's like this, the lottery
0: yes.
1: game, but it's a scratcher game.
0: I have a good feeling that you could win a lot of money
1: okay.
0: on this.
1: Okay.
2: Oh, I'm excited now. Okay, well, I'm glad Jeff bought him, not you. You're bad juju for calling Ursula the sea hag.
0: Well, come on.
2: Terribly nice lady.
0: Carrie, I'm going to leave that t-shirt for you up at the front desk with your name on it.
2: Okay. We good?
0: We have size.
2: Yeah, we got to go. We got to go. All right. That's it for Mocktail Hour now. Thanks for joining in, and thank you to 777 Auction Company for sponsoring.
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0: KHL, we're talking about Becky. 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

0: K-Chug with Tom and Becky. Good morning. 8:01, time for Central Coast headlines. 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
2: Good morning with your Central Coast headlines. I'm Ben Hayes. The California Highway Patrol has identified the woman killed in a rollover crash on Adelaida Road as 56-year-old Laura Nolasco de Hernandez of Paso Robles. The crash happened Monday west of Hidden Mountain Road. According to the California Highway Patrol, Nolasco was driving westbound in a 1999 Acura CL when, for unknown reasons, she crossed into the eastbound lane and went off the side of the road. Her vehicle overturned several times down a 65-foot embankment. Nolasco was wearing her seatbelt but died as a result of the crash. A Grover Beach man facing multiple charges in connection with a peeping investigation at an Arroyo Grande gym has pleaded not guilty. KSBY says Kyle Combs' attorney entered the plea on his behalf in a San Luis Obispo County courtroom yesterday. 12 charges of invasion of privacy were filed last month against Combs, who police say is suspected of recording nude women without their permission while they were in tanning and red light therapy rooms last year at Planet Fitness in the 1500 block of Branch Street. He's due back in court September 3rd. Reporter Dina Kodiak says covered California health insurance rates are set to rise by about 10% in 2027.
3: Rates already increased by just over 10% last year. Officials say, though, rising health care costs and the end of $2.5 billion in federal aid are driving the increase. About 10% of customers who make too much for subsidies will pay the full price hike. The state has also set aside $300 million to help low-income people keep their coverage. I'm Dina Kodiak.
2: And dozens of California school boards have voted to give themselves big pay raises. A new law lets trustees earn between $600 and $4,500 a month, depending on school size. 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
0: Jug Country traffic. Still looking good. The 101 is flowing smoothly in both directions from Paso Robles all the way to Santa Maria. Weather today, some morning fog and clouds, and then sunny and hot conditions again. Paso Robles going to hit 100 for day 10 of the California Mid-State Fair. San Luis Obispo, 82. Arroyo Grande, 79. And Santa Maria should top out at 68. I'm sorry, 78. 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

0: Hey, Chubby Tom and Becky, good morning, and we are very pleased to be joined right now, Robin Coleman, Woods Humane Society. It's time for our Pet of the Week. Hi, Robin, how are you?
1: Hi, sorry, we were chatting about our dog before you started.
0: Yeah, it's all good, it's all good. Things are good your way?
1: Things are good, busy week, busy time of year, but of course, we've got another special Pet of the Week to share with you.
0: Sounds good, our Pet of the Week feature brought to you by Atascadero Pet Center, Cuesta Park Animal Hospital. Robin, who's our Pet of the Week here?
1: Okay, we've got a big old gentle giant for you. We are featuring our boy Kai. He is a big, like 90-pound, big old pit bull, and he is almost 10 years old. He has just a heart of gold. He's an old boy. He was with us several years ago, has been with the family. They did love him, and he recently had to come back to Woods, unfortunately. No fault of his own, just a life situation. So why we're featuring him is because he just happens to be one of those sensitive souls that does not do good in a shelter. He does not like being in his kennel. He kind of pancakes and puts on the brakes when you start to walk him back towards his kennel, and it just breaks our heart. You know, he just wants to be by a person. When he's in our offices, we try to give him as much out of his kennel time as possible. Truly, he just sleeps and snores and snoozes the day away. He really just wants an easygoing life, some short walks, time with his people. That's what he's looking for.
0: That sounds great.
1: He actually knows a lot of...
0: I understand it. He's fee sponsored too, right?
1: Yeah, he's actually fee sponsored, and we just took care of a dental, which, you know, Tom, can be quite expensive.
0: Sure. Sure. No, it's just...
1: So we took care of that for the adopter. We actually had to remove like 5 teeth. So he's fee sponsored. We've taken care of his dental. In his previous house, he was house and crate trained. He also knows a bunch of commands. He knows sit, down, stay, and he does that like bang, play dead kind of thing. And at his even old age and 90 pounds, he'll just like throw himself over to the side and kind of play dead. So I think he's a special boy with a sensitive heart. He loves naps, he loves treats, and most of all, he just wants a person in his life that he can count on. So check out his video. It's up on Instagram and Facebook. Give it a share. Tag your friends. Love to get this guy out of the shelter and really like in that final forever home that he deserves.
0: That's great. All right, let's talk a little bit about, I know the weather's really hot, especially in northern San Luis Obispo County right now. You've got some tips for people with pets, yes?
1: Yeah, just a good reminder, because even in some areas that are normally a little cooler, like we've been having some really warm days, some hot, humid, muggy type temperatures. And so just a reminder, our pets run at a hotter temperature than we do, so they're already starting hotter than we are. So if it's hot for you, it's really hot for your pets. In addition to their body temperatures being hotter, they are just really sensitive to the heat. They do not sweat. They do not release like we do. And so that's where you will notice excessive panting, drooling. Sometimes they actually will collapse or can't make it back from their walks. Really need to seek medical advice if your animal is overheating. But this time of year, a few reminders, walk your dogs earlier or later. They do not need the active, big, long hikes and runs in the middle of the day. Be careful what surfaces. Those paws are really sensitive. And don't leave your dog in the cars. In 10 minutes, the temperature in a car can change 10 to 20 degrees. So please be careful. Offer them lots of water this time of year. Always provide them shade. And again, just watch for those signs of overheating. And those paws are really sensitive. So maybe take a different route or just stay in the yard or play in the grass instead of going on a longer walk. So keep those pets safe and yourself safe this time of year. We just want all of you and your pets to be safe and comfy.
0: Fabulous. Robin Coleman, everybody. Woods Humane Society. A Pet of the Week is Kai. And his adoption fee has been waived. Robin, good to talk to you, and we'll talk to you next Friday.
1: Okay, thanks, guys.
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0: It's Kate Shaw with Tom and Becky. Good morning. I saw this story and I thought it was interesting. What was the first major news story you remember? And obviously it's going to, you know, date you, how old you are, but what's the first major news story that you remember? I'll give you some examples. Princess Diana dying, the space shuttle exploding, baby Jessica trapped in the well, O.J. Simpson and the White Bronco, Hurricane Katrina, Oklahoma City bombing, JFK, 9/11, Columbine. What was the first major news story you remember? Does one of those ring a bell for you? Or are you?
1: Well, I remember when Princess Diana died. I remember that happening like it was yesterday. I was at a Trisha Yearwood concert and came home. I was staying at my cousin's house, and that was on TV when we came home from the concert.
0: I'll be darned.
1: The baby Jessica thing, it's funny because you and I just talked about that the other day.
0: Yeah.
1: Where my mom had the made-for-TV movie on VHS.
0: Right.
1: So I don't know if I so much remember it happening as I just do the made-for-TV movie about it a couple years later.
0: Well, yeah, that could influence. Like, you weren't... Columbine.
1: Because I was three when that happened. So in 1989 is when the show, the movie, came out. I was five. So I remember that.
0: Gotcha. I remember all of these except for the JFK assassination. Obviously, I'm not that old.
1: Were you born when that...
0: When was he assassinated? 60... what was it? I was born in 67.
1: No, you were... It was 1963, so...
0: I was going to say 62? Yeah. No, 63, yeah. So I wasn't even born yet. But I remember... I mean, if I were to answer the question that I really, really, really remember, it would be the Space Shuttle Challenger exploding. And I remember, like, you were at the Trisha Yearwood concert. I was at Columbia University working in Low Library. And we were all watching it, and... Oh, goodness gracious. So that would have been 85 or 86. It was probably the first big one. O.J. Simpson, I was back here and we were working in the other building and like the whole radio station like shut down because this was like live and compelling TV, like the really one of the first ever, you know, like chases and it was O.J. and that was in 94, I believe. 9/11, obviously.
1: I was 10 when the OJ thing happened. I gotta tell you, I don't have like any vivid memories of the big... I mean, I remember it going on, of course, but I didn't remember like...
0: I can't remember. How long did it take that to go to trial? Like when was... I remember the verdict. You know what I mean? I remember the chase. That was 94. So the trial must have been 96?
1: 95.
0: 95, 96? Okay. Columbine, that was just such a horrific...
1: That was when I was in high school. That was terrible.
0: That really was horrific.
1: Yeah.
0: It was different. Kind of put a black cloud of you. It was different than like the Challenger.
1: Yeah.
0: It was different.
1: That was horrible. Let's see. Your stalker says the lunar landing. Waylon's mom, Michelle, 9/11.
0: Yeah.
1: I named the Patty Hearst abduction.
0: Whoa. That must have been something to go through.
1: Button masher. The first news story I really remember having an impact on me was when Elvis Presley died. I named the Northridge earthquake.
0: Okay.
1: Another person for the day that Elvis died.
0: Yeah.
1: Does that count? Yes, totally.
0: Oh, yeah.
1: Counts.
0: Yeah, for sure.
1: Tommy Lee's classmate landing on the moon. We were in a lodge in Tahoe. Everyone was crowded around.
0: Okay. It's just kind of interesting to think back and look at... I would say if you remember where you were when one of these happened, you know what I mean? Like, that's... Whoa. That means it definitely had an impact on you.
1: This person said when Selena got shot.
0: Okay.
1: That was in 95.
0: Sure. That was 95?
1: Mm-hmm. MBM said the Oklahoma City bombing.
0: That was awful.
1: Liz, who loves cats, 9/11 and the tsunami that happened in Japan. That was traumatizing. That was in, that was in Thailand, right?
0: What was the Japan, was it the earthquake tsunami that killed like 20,000 people in Japan?
1: That was in Thailand. the big one. That was okay. In 2004.
0: Okay. Hmm. I was thinking too.
1: The Sri Lanka.
0: Okay.
1: I
0: was also thinking too. When I was a kid, I fondly remember I'd get up to go to school, and I mean a kid, 7, 8, 9, 10, 11, not even 10, right about there. And my dad would always be listening to KPRL, the radio station in Paso Robles, and like every morning he'd have on us, there was some sort of war going on.
1: Yeah.
0: So I would get up, go get breakfast, and my dad would have KPRL on, and I'd always listen with him because they did a sports quiz. Like at 7:15 or something, but like from 7 to 7:15, it was like news. It was always about the war. But now I look back and I go, man, what war were we in the early 70s, mid 70s? Wasn't Vietnam done by then?
1: When was Kuwait?
0: No, it was before that.
1: Because that would have been like the first thing I remember for like war stuff.
0: Okay.
1: I don't know.
0: When did Vietnam end? Is it still lingering? And
1: in the 70s, like the early, the 70s was the Cold War.
0: This was like they were given stats. I remember like stats, I believe. So many people died yesterday or whatever it was. I don't know. Anyway, kind of interesting.
1: This person said the Berlin Wall coming down. My brother has a piece of the Berlin Wall. I remember like
0: fun fact.
1: My mom bought it for him. Like it came in like a little bag.
0: Fun fact.
1: Has like a piece of the Berlin Wall.
0: Sure.
1: Mineral oil bandits. The first major news story I remember is 9/11. Dr. Kimberly, O.J. Simpson in the Bronco. Unnamed JonBenet Ramsey.
0: Yeah.
1: Unnamed when Ronald Reagan was shot.
0: Mr. Hinckley.
1: Bad friend Bethany said Rex Krebs.
0: She's going local here. Wow. That was awful.
1: And another one for the Ronald Reagan assassination attempt. Mrs. Glass said 9/11.
0: You know what's interesting? No, that's the wrong word. Sorry. Weird about that. When Reagan gets shot, we've all seen the footage of it. It's not like when Charlie Kirk got shot and you like saw everything. Like I didn't even realize Reagan was shot. You know, like they came out and like everybody jumped on him. And, like, there's no blood. And, like it, I didn't even know.
1: Different.
0: I know. Too. But I'm saying this was like a different. It was like, wait, he got shot. So then you watch it again. You're like, okay, he's going to get shot. And where's the guy? And where's he coming from? And jumping on him. And I don't know. It was
1: all terrible.
0: All awful. Sure. Awful. All right. A little history for you today.
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7: 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If not, we'll get

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0: We're a part of your morning routine. You
1: are a part of me. Every morning I tune in is the first thing I do.
0: Same show, different nonsense. Tom and Becky in the morning on 98.1 KJ.

0: It's K-Jug with Tom and Becky. Good morning.
1: I'm ready for Friday to get
2: I'm
1: here.
2: I'm going to cheer and drink a lot of beer. It's Friday.
3: Oh, hell yeah.
2: My work's done. I'm going to have fun. Thank God it's Friday.
3: What do you want it to be in a thong?

0: Friday.
1: Topless Tara has sent us a photo.
0: It's Friday.
1: I didn't think I was going to have enough toilet paper to wipe my butt. Happy?
2: Very. Very.
1: Are you all popped up on sugar?
2: I'm all jacked up on Mountain Dew. I want to thank Rick, the Nuttery Nerd, brought in a fabulous German chocolate cake, among other things.
1: You are going to have so much cake to last you all weekend.
2: I have so much cake.
1: I'm happy. Pack that little slice up for over there.
2: None of your biz.
1: No, I want you to tell me right now.
2: What are you doing this weekend?
1: I want you to tell me who you packed that little slice of cake up for.
2: I have plans today. I thought maybe you would ask, so what are you going to do for your birthday today?
1: I'm going to.
2: I have lunch plans today with my sister.
1: Is that who you're bringing that piece of cake for?
2: Yep.
1: Okay, here's what I want to do. I don't have your sister's phone number.
2: Absolutely not. Never.
1: But I do need someone that knows Christine's phone number to text her right now.
2: No.
1: And tell her that I witnessed that man licking his finger and getting the frosting off the side of that little plastic.
2: It was on the side.
1: You put your finger in there, you licked it.
2: It was on the side.
1: And I told you, I'm going to tell whoever that is for. I'm telling.
2: It's on the side.
1: No, you licked your finger and rubbed your finger around the side of it.
2: Little tiny bit of frosting on the side.
1: So I need someone to call Christine and be like, hey, girl.
2: I swear, do not.
1: Please do. I would want someone to tell me.
2: It's just like I had to hold the Tupperware thing with my hand.
1: Nasty. You're gross.
2: How would you put a piece of cake in a Tupperware container?
1: I would do the same thing.
2: Would you use it with your eyes?
1: No.
2: Your witch?
1: A fork. You had a cake cutter over there.
2: I did, and I took it out and put it in.
1: And then you could have put the lid on, but you licked your finger.
2: Because a little bit got on the outside.
1: You always have to add an extra layer of gross to the things that you do.
2: Oh, my gosh. You're nasty.
1: No, you.
2: You don't even know what you're talking about.
1: What are you doing for your birthday this weekend? Tell me what you're going to do today.
2: None of your mother, father business.
1: I'd be real careful if I were you.
2: Yeah, really?
1: With your potty mouth today.
2: Yeah, no doubt, man. Today got off to a fun. Today's been a fun day. It's going to be a great day. Listen, today did start though with this. Have you ever talked your way out of a ticket?
1: Yeah, we've talked about this.
2: I don't give a. Oh.
1: Wow.
2: I know.
1: Mrs. Glass, who also made you one of the most amazing cakes I've ever seen, said, "Happy birthday, Tom! I hope you all like the treats. The colored boots and hat on the cake was the only colored decoration to honor your mama. I hope you have a great birthday."
2: Oh.
1: How nice was that? Like, what an extra special cake! That was really sweet of you guys. And cookies and
2: cake pops.
1: I mean, forget it.
2: Shoot that poison.
1: I feel like I'm really benefiting from your birthday over here.
2: I know, really. Hey, hey, hey.
1: Joe Daddy said you have plans with your cutout later.
2: That's after the sun goes down, Joe Daddy.
1: Rick the Notary Nerd said, "Becky, pick of Tom and cake and the gin for me, please." I'm going to take a picture of... I took a picture of him with everything. I even lit little candles, so I'm going to post that on Instagram here pretty soon.
2: I have one issue with Mr. and Mrs. Glass's cake that they made. You ready?
1: No.
2: It is so nice and visually appealing. I'm ashamed of myself for messing up the jug.
1: I know. I know you had to cut into it, though. I know, it was really hard.
2: I mean, Rick's cake is great. Fabulous German chocolate cake.
1: Uh-huh.
2: Mr. and Mrs. Glass made a K-jug cake.
1: It was like something you don't want to cut into.
2: Right. I shouldn't have cut into it.
1: Well, that's all right. You had to do what you had to do, pal.
2: Dang it.
1: I understand.
2: Nobody gives an S. Nobody gives an S.
1: I'll give you $5 if you eat the top of the jug. Just that big chocolate.
2: Just the handle.
1: Part of it.
2: The handle, the neck. You want me to eat the neck of the jug? You're gross. All right, this portion of the Jughead Morning Show brought to you by Port Richards Press. 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

0: It's Kate Chubb with Tom and Becky. Good morning, 9 o'clock on the dot. 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
6: Good morning with your Central Coast headlines. I'm Ben Hayes. A San Luis Obispo education organization is celebrating a major milestone. KSBY reports Linda Mood Bell Learning Processes held a grand reopening and ribbon-cutting ceremony this week at its learning center on Hygera Street. This year marks the organization's 40th anniversary. What began in San Luis Obispo has grown into a global network of learning centers focused on helping students develop learning and reading skills. The San Luis Obispo location is now being recognized as the company's official flagship learning center, serving as a hub for all Linda Mood Bell locations worldwide. California killed a plan to buy new air conditioners for schools, leaving nearly $200 million unspent. The state presented schools with a chance to opt into a ratepayer-funded grant program in 2020. In 2024, the California Energy Commission decided to end the program 2 years earlier than planned. The California Public Utilities Commission conducted an audit last year and found the Energy Commission's own overly complicated funding process forced it to stop accepting applications. ABC's Elizabeth Schulze says the outbreak of cyclosporiasis, a parasitic bug linked to lettuce, is growing, with a number of cases now in the thousands.
7: Cases of that parasitic stomach illness skyrocketing to record levels. More than 11,000 people have been sickened in 41 states. It comes just 24 hours after Health Secretary Robert F. Kennedy Jr. tried to reassure the public.
8: We do have the outbreak under control. We have done extensive forensics, epidemiological forensics.
7: The FDA has linked 1,600 cases to lettuce supplied to Taco Bell in 5 states. Officials say the likely source of that cyclosporiasis outbreak is Taylor Farms iceberg lettuce from a farm in Mexico.
6: 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I'm Ben Hayes.
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0: All right, so we've had a good morning commute. No problems to tell you about, according to the California Highway Patrol. Weather today, some morning fog and clouds, mostly burned off by now, especially, well, still lingering a little bit in the five cities. But sunny and hot conditions. Paso Robles, day 10, California Mid-State Fair, going to get to triple digits again. San Luis Obispo, 82, Pismo Beach, 79, and Lompoc should hit 78.
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0: It's Kate Jumper Time. I'm Becky. Good morning, and very pleased to make welcome on the phone. It's David Castaneda with the Santa Maria Speedway. Jug Country, we've got a chance for you to win some tickets, a family four-pack. We'll give you a couple adult tickets and a couple kids tickets for tomorrow night's race in Santa Maria. David, how are you?
1: I'm doing well. Looking forward to getting back to open-wheel racing on tomorrow.
0: That's right. I guess I forgot to say, Jug Country, if you want to go to the races tomorrow night in Santa Maria, text in right now on the Supercuts text line, 805-549-8698, and we'll pick a winner once we get done talking with David. All right, so tell us all about the races tomorrow night, Dave.
1: Well, we got the return of the USAC Western States Midgets. It's their last appearance at Santa Maria for this season. And also with we've got our 305 Wing Sprints coming back tomorrow, along with the Dwarf Cars. And always a treat, we've got the WRA Vintage Sprints and Midgets, which is a great group of guys that are retired racers who maintain these vintage race cars from the 60s and 70s and pull them out on the track and have them on display so people can see them up close. It's pretty cool.
0: And again, you mentioned that, but people can get there early and go down on the track, right?
1: We have the thing called the pit experience, our loose fan area down in the pits, which you don't need a pit pass to get down there. It's a nice patio area with fire pits, and it's right next to the staging area. So you can bring your kids down there and get right up close to these race cars. And at intermission, the drivers, and sometimes before the race, the drivers will hang out in there and sign autographs for the kids and take pictures. It's a really cool deal that's, that Pat put in last year, and it's getting bigger and bigger and more popular.
0: That's awesome. So how's the season been going? We are here at the end of July, basically. And so we're more than halfway through, I would say, right?
1: Yeah, we're more than halfway through, and we're happy. I mean, I would like to see it sold out every night, but you can't have that. But as tracks up and down the state, we're doing really well in terms of our attendance, our interaction with the racers. The race teams love traveling to Santa Maria, you know, especially when it's, you know, over 100 degrees in the valley. They love racing on the Central Coast.
0: That's awesome. So I'm looking ahead at the schedule. I know tomorrow night is the U.S. AC Western State Midgets, like you talked about, sponsored by Cafe Andrini, or it's Cafe Andrini night at the races. Then next weekend is a weekend off, but then August, here we go, Joe Country, the 8th, the 15th, the 20th, 29th. It's all straight races. Here we go. So it's going to be fun. And then a big Labor Day event too, right?
1: Right. The big one coming up is that Thursday, August 20th, the first time we've had a national sprint series here in decades, and it's the High Limit Series. It's a Thursday night show, but those tickets are going well. You get those to highlimitracing.com, but that's going to be where a bunch of national sprint car drivers are going to be here at Santa Maria, and that's going to be a great night.
0: Awesome. All right, let's do this, David. Let's go over here. John Moore. John Moore is our winner today. John, you got yourself a family four-pack of tickets for tomorrow night down in Santa Maria. Two adults and two kids tickets, and I'll get you John's information, David. Great talking to you again, bud, and continued success at the Santa Maria Speedway, and have fun tomorrow night.
1: We will. Hope to see you all at the races.
0: Sounds good.

0: Okay, Chubby Tom and Becky, good morning. I feel a little bit vindicated by this story. It's about vacations. You have repeatedly made fun of me when I go on vacation, because every now and then during the vacation, I will just chill in the hotel room, lie on the bed, watch a movie. And you're like, I can't believe you do that. Stay in the hotel when you go on vacation. A psychotherapist says there is a vital thing you must do while on vacation, and she says you must schedule some time to rest.
1: Well, I don't trust therapists.
0: Well, there you go.
1: Witch doctors.
0: Yeah, right. Unbelievable. Have you ever used the phrase, I need a vacation from my vacation?
1: Yeah.
0: Yeah, you did the other day. You came back. You came back on Wednesday, and you said, I'm so tired. I said, what are you so tired for? You've been gone for 2 straight days. You said, I'm just tired.
1: We never had that conversation.
0: You said it.
1: So it's because I had to get up at 3 o'clock in the morning to come to this stupid place.
0: Also, speaking of you and vacations.
2: I say vacation. Becky says vacation. Gotta go on vacation.
1: I see nothing wrong with the way that I say that. Screw both of you.
0: Do you ever take any downtime when you and your family go on vacations?
1: Sure.
0: It doesn't seem like it, because I've seen your 17-page itineraries for a weekend getaway.
1: Sure, sometimes, but that's just not how we, that's not how we vacation. And here's the thing, you go to the exact same places every time. You have like 3 places you might go, and the third one is like, oh, that went crazy. And when you go to those same 2 places, you do just sit in the hotel. You're boring. And please. I have plenty of time in my life where I will slow down and take an easy vacation. But right now, that's just not where I'm at in life.
0: By the way.
1: Don't come at me. You don't know how to do trips.
0: I
1: know how to do trips. You don't know how to do trips.
0: We're planning when we go to Vegas on the boys' trip.
1: The boys' trip. Again, you're 60, so you don't get to say a boys' trip.
0: We've got our gambling we have to take care of. We've got to get signed up for a contest. We're going to play golf on Thursday. I think we're going to go to a minor league ball game on Friday night. Giants and A's. Saturday,
1: you're
0: we're going to have college football all day. Sunday, NFL football. It's going to be great.
1: Again, though, it's the same place you've always been. You don't go anywhere else.
0: No, we've looked at different places this year, and we settled on the place that we've been
1: before. What did you look at?
0: Red River. Or Red Rocks, I mean.
1: Red River.
0: Red Rocks.
1: Red Rocks in Vegas?
0: Yeah. Red Rocks, and there's Green Valley.
1: I'm not talking about different properties. Hotels. I'm talking about different towns.
0: I thought you meant like a different...
1: Oh, my God.
0: A different resort.
1: Yeah, no.
0: I have stayed... in many a different hotel,
1: jeez,
0: casino,
1: I've been
0: resort
1: a different
0: in
1: town.
0: Vegas. I mix it up. We go to different places.
1: When you went to Yellowstone, I almost fell out of my chair because
0: right.
1: That was a shock to the system that
0: that's
1: you
0: right.
1: actually
0: that's right.
1: went somewhere.
0: Last year, USA Today said that Americans took the least vacations globally. 65% of Americans say they feel like they don't take enough time off.
1: I'll take all that time off.
0: You and I do not have a problem with that.
1: Nope.
0: But punch that ticket. In fact, I saw some very disturbing news about you.

0: when I was going through my
1: about me
0: K-Jug planner.
1: Oh, what?
0: Well, I knew that, by the way, Jug Country, real soon, really soon, like next week, Rebecca's going to take 4 days off. After this week taking 2 days off.
1: Yeah.
0: So, don't come at me. But the disturbing part was then when I got to the very last daily sheet, is where I keep my little yellow post-its of future Becky stuff.
1: Yeah.
0: I saw stuff in October that you've got planned. I think I saw stuff in September. I might have seen in November. You
1: didn't see anything
0: really,
1: for November. I have no days off planned for November.
0: You are really taking advantage of the company policy here. I don't mind it.
1: I took a couple days off this past week.
0: Yes.
1: Well, your binder's all busted.
0: Oh, it's just the one thing. I know, I got to get a new one.
1: Anyway, maybe I took a couple days off.
0: Maybe somebody will give me the binder for my birthday.
1: This week, I went to San Francisco. I am taking a couple days off next week.
0: Right? Keep going. So next week, you're off.
1: Thursday, Friday,
0: and then the next
1: Monday, Tuesday.
0: Thursday, Friday, Saturday, Sunday, Monday, Tuesday. That's 6 day vacation.
1: That's 4 days because
0: August.
1: I don't count the weekend.
0: August 18th, Tuesday.
1: Yeah.
0: That's off.
1: Okay.
0: October 1, 2, 5, 6, 7, and 3 and 4 are the weekend.
1: I'm taking like 4 days off in October. That's nothing.
0: 1, 2, 5, 6, and 7 from work.
1: No, it's not. Am I taking that?
0: Yes.
1: Break? I am not.
0: You're taking 7 days.
1: Not off of work.
0: Including the weekend. 5 from work.
1: Oh, am I? Really good for me. Go me.
0: Damn it.
1: But then, that's it for a long time.
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0: K-Job with Tom and Becky. Good morning. Well, this is quite the appropriate story. On my 59th birthday today, everything's been going great. Thank you for all the well wishes. Thank you for all the gifts. And I wake up this morning and I open Apple News and I'm scrolling, lying in my bed, 3 a.m. Mick Jagger, 82, legendary frontman of the Rolling Stones. And the headline is, Mick Jagger says he got no satisfaction from getting older. There's nothing good about it. Now remember, Mick's 82. He's got an 8-year-old kid.
1: Mick, I think that's sad for him. Seeing your kids grow up, your grandkids, like living life. Maybe if you didn't always want to be some old pervert rock star.
0: He said, you do not get wisdom. You forget everything. Perhaps I might have had

0: some wisdom, but I think I've probably forgotten what it is. So no, it's not particularly pleasant getting older.
1: Okay, well, you're not Mick Jagger, so you have a choice here. You can be a happy, normal person, or you could be a weird old pervert who's like, ugh, I want to stay young forever and have an 8-year-old at the age of 97. Ooh, decrepit old. Gross.
0: Somehow it worked. Just saying, I didn't need that headline. In fact, you know what, Rebecca? I'm a little bit on your side here. I'm not buying that.
1: No.
0: I'm not buying that. You're right.
1: Like, let it go, Mick Jagger. Let it go.
0: You can't go out and be the front man of the Stones forever. You've already done it. I mean, you just released a new album.
1: Get over yourself.
0: It was a little bit depressing.
1: Well, yeah.
0: It's just a shadow way. It's just a shadow way. All right. Coming up next, cocktail hour. Get your text in right now on the Supercuts text line, 805-549-8698.
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0: K-Jobby Time. I'm Becky. Good morning.
1: It's a mystery. 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
0: It is time for Cocktail Hour on the Supercuts text line, 805-549-8698. 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Text in anything you'd like, birthday, anniversary, shout out, something you want to talk about. This is it for the week. Ding, ding, ding, ding, ding. Let's do a little cocktail hour, shall we? What am I forgetting?
2: I don't know. Sweet as Kathy. I'm going back to this Mick Jagger thing.
0: Oh, okay.
2: She said, is anyone surprised that Mick Jagger isn't a fountain of wisdom?
0: Well, that's true.
2: The bee, who's good at her job, said, stop calling Becky Rebecca. I hate it. Gross.
0: Well, you can...
3: Shut up, dirt face.
0: Why? Why do you hate Rebecca?
2: Penny in Morro Bay. Happy birthday, Tom. You have two choices.
0: Okay.
2: One, wake up and be happy... Be a happy 59-year-old or turn into a grumpy old guy. I'm 79, but my brain is 35. Life
0: That's
2: is
0: right.
2: a daily happy. Enjoy the weekend.
0: That's
2: Love
0: right.
2: both of you lots. Your show is a great wake-up.
0: Thank you very much. I will take your advice, the first part of it. I will be 59 and happy, and I will write down happiness, things that made me happy today, tonight, later tonight. I'll write down 5 things that made me happy. How about that? Already got about 10. Goodness gracious.
2: Daryl just stopped in the Trader Joe's in Paso. Parking was easy. Store looks amazing.
0: Really?
2: I went yesterday.
0: Did you?
2: Uh-huh.
0: Was parking easy?
2: It was packed yesterday, but that's to be expected,
0: sure.
2: right? I mean, first day and people were taking signs like the grand opening banner out front. It was really cute, actually. It was a little old lady taking a picture with a sign. I thought it was really cute.
0: Oh, wow.
2: Yeah, store was great. Really, really, really excited to have it there.
0: Okay.
2: I do notice, I feel like I'm a bit of a Trader Joe's perv.
0: Yeah, no doubt.
2: Because I go to Trader Joe's in San Luis and Templeton, sometimes one each per day.
0: Wow.
2: At least one of those stores per day. So I feel like I walk into Trader Joe's and they're probably like, here comes this lady again.
0: Every day you think you go to Trader Joe's?
2: Easy. Especially during the school year because I mainly buy things for dinner that night, so
0: yeah.
2: I don't, like, grocery shop for the week, so I go in daily just to get that or, like, lunch, you know, when I'm done here.
0: Okay.
2: Whatever. So now I'm going to have 3. I feel like I'm not going to be able to abandon the Templeton Trader Joe's entirely.
0: You're not going to be able to break up with them?
2: Oh, there's one really mean lady that works there. I'm hoping she doesn't move to the Paso one. My point on that is I saw some people from the other Trader Joe's locations now working at the Paso one.
0: I see.
2: So some familiar faces.
0: Okay.
2: Yeah, this lady ripped my tags off my Trader Joe's canvas bag one day. You know how everyone gets those little canvas bags.

0: crazy for him. It wasn't going like crazy for it. It was a few days after they were out, and this was last year. And it was my daughter's friend's birthday, and she'd wanted one of those little bags. I'm like, oh, cute. I'll use it as like a gift bag for her birthday present. And the lady ripped the tags off of it. And I was like, oh. Like, why did you do that? She's like, you have to rip them off. That way people don't think that, you know, you, what did she say? That was like our policy. We have to rip them off. That way people can't come back in or whatever. Like, want more. Like, whoa. Like, very aggressive towards me for ripping the tags off of them. I felt like, actually, I've bought a million of those little bags since then. That's not the policy. You're just mean.
1: Yeah. And you know who cares about your company policy? Nobody. You can care about it, dummy.
2: Nobody gives a
0: She was really mean.
1: Wow.
0: I know. I don't like her so much, so I hope she doesn't go to the Paso one.
1: Okay.
0: Anyway.
1: And if you're listening, you know who you are.
0: You know who you are.
1: You tag ripper offer.
0: Yeah.
1: Right. Jerk. Wreck a little girl's birthday
0: yeah,
1: party.
0: Yeah, way to go.
1: Your Trader Joe's policy. Why don't you run that up the email flagpole with your company president?
0: Lots of people. I mean, like, lots of people texting in. Happy birthday to you.
1: Thank you. Thank you, thank you, thank you.
0: Your bestie.
1: Don't worry. I will end it as you think I will end it. Don't worry.
0: I don't know what that means.
1: Yeah, yeah, of course you do. Go ahead. Keep going.
0: Your bestiness. It said, I better be one of them, bestie. What does that mean? I don't know.
1: One of the people wishing me a happy birthday.
0: I don't know. A name. Just stopped there, too, on my lunch. So good. Mineral Oil Bandit, Paul from Pismo. Even more people saying happy birthday.
1: Thank you.
0: MBM.
1: All right.
0: Happy Gilmore. But she is old, just old. It's when grandma was getting kicked out. There you go, birthday boy.
1: Would you please decide? I know the scene he's talking about.
0: What Happy Gilmore. Yep. I thought he was just trying to say happy birthday, but she is old, just old. It's when grandma was getting kicked out. There you go, birthday boy.
1: Mm-mm. Code, MBM code.
0: I'm trying, and I'm usually okay with deciphering those, but that one...
1: That one threw me for... I know the scene you're talking about, but why MBM? Why? How does it relate? Bring it home, MBM. Bring it all
0: Bring
1: home.
0: Bring it all the way home. Ray the Plumber says, morning, Becky. Happy birthday, buddy. We'll send a Ray Espinoza plumbing shirt for you. Have a great day.
1: Love one. Thank you.
0: Oh, your bestie Nessa said it better be one of the five things that makes you happy.
1: Oh, her? My bestie Anissa?
0: Yeah.
1: Tall order.
0: Wow, you're rude.
1: Tall order.
0: Poor Anissa. She's so nice to you for all the crap and weird stuff that you do.
1: Why don't you scroll up a little bit, see how mean she was a couple weeks ago?
0: When?
1: I don't know, a couple weeks ago.
0: Well, you're a butthole.
1: You know how good I am with time. A couple weeks ago or a year ago, I'm not sure.
0: Hey, Becky's friend Donnie Burnett said, TK, happy birthday. Thanks, I saw him buddy. At the fair the other night.
1: There you go.
0: You didn't.
1: I didn't. No, I said, there you go.
0: No, I know, you didn't because he's not your friend.
1: Oh, I see. Well, you're just an ass munch.
0: You've said a lot of words today I don't think you're allowed to say. I'm telling Kathy you said that.
1: Good.
0: Do it. I don't care.
1: You narc. You narc perv. You are a narc perv. Crybaby snowflake. Gosh. By the way, earlier today, I had filled up Max's water bowl with water.
0: Shut up.
1: Nope. And for some reason, old fat toes over there couldn't see it. And she literally kicked it like she was a field goal kicker for the San Francisco 49ers. And it landed upside down, drenched the whole floor, and got both your legs.
0: Legs, like, soaked. And my feet, my shoes. I'm wearing flip-flops, totally soaking wet. They're just now starting to dry out a little bit.
1: Nice.
0: And I'm afraid that now I smell, like, I'm going to throw these shoes away because they're going to all smell like dog water.
1: Dog food water.
0: Yeah. God, you're annoying.
1: Yeah. Good job. Well, look where you walk.
0: Well, get your crap out of the way.
1: It was out
0: your
1: of
0: stuff
1: the way.
0: Is always in my way.
1: Out of the way. Don't deflect and blame me. You did it. I hope you stubbed your toe. Actually, I don't.
0: Hope you eat Taco Bell lettuce and S yourself.
1: That is a new one. That is a new insult we got to keep. May the good Lord bless you with Taco Bell lettuce for the remainder of the
0: year. That's right.
1: Yeah.
0: MBM, you're going to the nursing home. Still didn't make sense, MBM. I get what he's saying, but I don't know.
1: What are you, MBM, come on, man.
3: Hey, that's smart.
1: I know.
0: Sean Farmer, isn't that your friend? I always think that's your friend.
1: They're all my friends. No, I know.
0: But that's not your, like, friend. That's not your, like, neighbor or something.
1: No, it's not my neighbor. That's Sean St. Dennis. By the way, Sean St. Dennis has already wished me a happy birthday today. Thank you.
0: I think I'd get him... And your fake farmer friend
1: right.
0: are all rolled into Sean the Farmer. And I keep thinking that...
1: It's a good point.
0: That's him.
1: It's confusing.
0: So it's not Sean the Farmer. It's Sean Farmer.
1: It's like you did the other day with the Codys. Remember, it's Cody from Napomo, Cody from Orchid, Cody from Lompoc.
0: Haven't heard from them in a while.
1: A lot of Codys.
0: Creepy. Anyway, Sean Farmer said happiest of birthdays to Tom. Hope you have a great weekend.
1: Thank you very much.
0: Let's see. We should get... shut up. I'm still talking. Lots of other people telling you happy birthday.
1: Thank you.
0: Sweetest Kathy. Good morning, Tom and Becky. Happy birthday, Tom. I absolutely trust you will make more loving choices than Mick Jagger, and thus, as a consequence, will have a far more grace-filled year than he is. I hope you have a fabulous double-digit birthday and a magnificent year filled with joy, health, prosperity, and an avalanche of awesome laughs to get you through whatever rough patches come up this year. Love you lots, Kathy.
1: I think you need to go work for the Hallmark Company, Kathy.
0: I think so, too.
1: That was the best birthday wish in the world.
0: It was really
1: good.
0: Thank
1: you. Gosh, Kathy's just the best.
0: MBM. Clamp it song. Have fun.
1: Okay, you ain't getting it today.
0: It's not your day, MBM.
1: Right. Not your day. On your birthday, I'll play it for sure.
0: All right.
1: Do you even know what day your birthday is, MBM?
0: Yeah, I actually need... I should do this on Monday.
1: Yeah, do it. Wait till Monday.
0: Okay.
1: I know what you're going to do.
0: Yeah, because I'm out of here.
1: Yeah, right.
0: Bye.
1: Right. And I don't want to deal with that.
0: I don't want to either.
1: Right. Okay.
0: Okay, let's go.
1: Okay, so...
0: Wait, really quick. There's Cody from Orchid. Sorry, been busy at work. Haven't been able to text as much lately. I just thought you were mad about Tom being a...
1: Yeah, you know what, Cody, though, to be honest?
2: I'm here to tell you right now, we don't care.
3: Let me tell you something.
2: We don't care.
0: And Cody from Orchid, by the way, isn't...
1: Cody from Napomo?
0: Yeah.
1: Cody from Lompo?
0: Yeah.
1: Right. Okay.
0: He's not the one you perved out on.
1: Cocktail hour's been brought... cocktail hour brought... No, I read that.
0: Oh, read your words.
1: No, I did. I thought I forgot something. I thought I was going to get in trouble on my birthday.
4: See you in the next life.
0: The same S&A.
4: See you in the next life.
0: Wasn't enough for you?
1: 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I 100% keep it real with you. And if I can give it out, if I can dish it, I got to be able to take it. So on my 59th birthday, from me to me.
5: Nobody gives a f*** about your birthday.
0: And actually, that was an OG one to you. Quinn was saying that about you you. So really, that is very appropriate for the day because he was sick of hearing about your birthday.
1: That's right. That is the OG of the OG that was sent to me from our main man, Quinn. Have a great weekend, and we will see you on Monday.
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0: That is Ty Myers there in End of the Earth. And coming up a little bit later on today, Pepper is going to be joining you live from the K-Jug Corner at Jimmy's Waterhole at the California Mid-State Fair. We've got a lot to talk about today on a Friday at the fair.
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0: Mark and McCollum and killing me as we get into the last weekend of the California Mid-State Fair. Tomorrow is my first day working the fair. I'll be covering K-Jug Corner at Jimmy's Water and Hole from 4 till 7 tomorrow. 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And I'm pretty excited to get to join Jim from Roosters tomorrow while I'm there as well.
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7: Jug Country weather.
8: Sunny and hot over the next couple of days in the North County. Triple digits all the way through the weekend north of the grade. South County 80 the high today. 75 along the beaches. And your weather forecast this time around being brought to you by Perry Ford. Perry Ford is back and better than ever. They've got some new faces and some familiar ones. Perry Ford Lincoln of San Luis Obispo on Los Osos Valley Road. Ready to serve their friends, families, and neighbors on the Central Coast. 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

Cody Johnson there and the painter as our 11 o'clock hour gets underway. I'm Andy Morris. Here is a young lady that is just on fire over the last year. Her name is Ella Langley. You know who it is. And Work for the Win.

That is Stella Lefty, another one of the amazing young ladies right now that is doing so well in the country music world. The song is called Boston. Just after 11 o'clock, I'm Andy Morris. As I mentioned before, I'll be with you till about 4 today, an extra hour, because Pepper's at the fair today. Here's Brad Paisley.

0: Joe Nichols and Gimme That Girl. K-Jug Barn Dance coming up tonight, free with your paid admission to the fair. 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
1: That is Dasha, and Mad About It. Dasha, again, put on not only a great show, but a pretty good line dance teacher as well. She was at Jimmy's Watering Hole after the concert that night, and I'm sure the whole trip had to be just phenomenal for that young lady who grew up in San Luis Obispo and is now traveling the country, opening for great artists like Old Dominion, and then comes back and goes to Jimmy's Watering Hole where she grew up. It's pretty cool to watch.
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0: I spend a lot of time at the Central Coast Zoo in Atascadero. It's one of my favorite places, whether I'm going with the grandkids or just going by myself to kind of walk along and reflect just a little bit. Today is one of the days that we honor the folks that have that job that's not always real glamorous. Early mornings, heavy lifting, a lot of patience. Zookeepers who keep the animals safe, keep them well fed, clean up after them, and everything else. They're the ones that help introduce some of the animals back into the wild and make sure that they stay healthy while they're with us. Again, a big thanks to all the zookeepers at Central Coast Zoo in Atascadero.
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1: Jug Country weather.
0: Sunny and hot today. Going to be that way over the next few days. High temps in the triple digits all the way through the weekend in the North County. South of the Great San Luis today, highs near 80, 75 for the Beachell area.

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That's Cody Johnson there and home as our 12 o'clock out to lunch hour gets underway. 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Here is Ella Langley. This is Be Her.

0: is Morgan Wallen there, and Don't We, as our 12 o'clock out to lunch hour rolls along. 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

Jordan Davis and Turn This Truck Around as our 12 o'clock out to lunch hour rolls along. Corey Kent's going to be here in October, the 22nd, I believe. He'll be at Barrel House Brewing. It's going to be a really good show. Here he is teaming up with Cole Wetzel. This is Rocky Mountain Low.

0: to be confused with Rocky Mountain High. That's Rocky Mountain Low with Corey Kent and Co Wetzel. You know, I hear things every once in a while, like, you know, Rocky Mountain High, or, you know, things that make me think of John Denver, and I miss him. His music was so good. It was so sad when he passed so early.
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0: Tucker Wetmore, Who Told You That? Tonight is another K-Jug Barn Dance. 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
4: Triple digit weather over the next few days in the North County, 101, 103, 105, somewhere in that area. And then South County for the inland valleys, about 80 to 82 degrees. It looks like about 75 along the beachal areas of the Central Coast. 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Summer is here. And if your kids are bored, you can bring the energy at the Rudy Duran Golf Center. You can get free Top Tracer video games, and that means some ultimate family fun. 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

Luke Combs in One Number Away. Jason Aldean before that in A Girl Like You. And this young lady's another one that's just been on fire. She just had a great show at the California Mid-State Fair. Sold it out in about 15 minutes. It's Lainey Wilson. This is 4x4 by You.

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0: Hudson Westbrook there and painted you pretty as our 1 o'clock hour rolls along. I'm Andy Morris. I'll be with you till about 4 today. Then Pepper takes over from the K-Jug Corner at Jimmy's Watering Hole at the California Mid-State Fair.
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0: Chris Stapleton, Broken Halos. I'm sure he did that show last Tuesday night when he was at the Paso Robles Event Center the night before the fair opened. Michelle and Courtney went together, and they told me he sounded amazing. Said he sounded just like he sounds on the records. Everybody said it was an awesome concert. In fact, for Michelle, it was kind of tough. She loves going to concerts. We always pay a little extra and make sure that she's got seats, you know, where she likes to sit, you know, like everybody, as close to the front as she can get. For Chris Stapleton, the only ones she could get were way up high in those side wings that everybody's always said, oh, I'd never sit up there. She said they were really good seats, and she enjoyed the show from there. That surprised me a little bit.
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0: Cranny Oak Revival. They were the last country band to hit the stage, the main grandstand, I should say, at the California Mid-State Fair last night. Tonight, Three Dog Night, Ambrosia, and John Ford Coley. Tomorrow night, it's the rodeo, and then they finish up with the tractor pull on Sunday. So it's going to be a great way to wrap up the California Mid-State Fair this year.
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0: Friday. Great to think as you drunk. That was the word that I heard a lot last night. I was waiting in the parking lot by Starbucks to pick up granddaughters Aubrey and Evelyn. They were at the fair last night, and so I had to pick them up, I don't know, probably about 1 o'clock in the morning. I was waiting out by the Starbucks parking lot outside and just watching all the people come out of the fair. Man, I tell you what, there were people all over the place. It was just like massive crowds, and I will tell you, I saw more butt cheeks last night in the 1 hour than I've seen in years.
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1: Jug Country weather.
0: Triple digit temperatures over the next 3 or 4 days, with high temperatures reaching 104 to 105 in the North County throughout the weekend. It looks like a little bit cooler, 80 the predicted high for San Luis and the surrounding areas. And as we head to the beachal areas of the Central Coast, looking somewhere near 75. 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

0: Taylor Swift, I Knew It, I Knew You. And don't forget the K-Jug Barn Dance is coming up tonight. 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

Paula Langley featuring Morgan Wallen and I Can't Love You Anymore. Hope your day is going well. Halfway through our 2 o'clock hour, here is Luke Combs. I like this one. It's called Days Like These.

0: Michael Combs in Days Like These. Want to say a quick happy birthday today. I did not realize that today was Tom Cafferi's birthday. I saw him around the studio all morning this morning and passed him a couple times and didn't realize today. I want to say, and I hope I'm not speaking out of turn here, I want to say this is his last day in the 50s. I think it was his 59th birthday today. I think I've got him by 6 years. And so happy birthday to Tom Cafferi. Tom, hope you have a great day today.
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0: is Megan Maroney there and Medicine. And tomorrow is my one day at the fair. I am going to be working the fair. Pepper handles, between Pepper and Mandy, they have most of the afternoons covered out at the Mid-State Fair. I'll be there from 4 to 7 at the big 14-foot jug at K-Jug Corner at Jimmy's Water and Hole tomorrow. Looking forward to it because I'll probably have go in for pulled pork tacos a couple of different times at Jimmy's. Make sure you drop by and say hi, and I'm really excited because I get to talk to Jim from Roosters tomorrow. They're going to be riding shotgun with me while they are there at the fair, and that's always a fun time. Well, I have a feeling we're going to be talking about some of the new concealed carry laws that are out there.
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6: Jug Country weather.
7: Still calling for mostly sunny and hot in the North County. 100 today, 101 tomorrow. Looks like 104 to 105 on Sunday, and then back down to 103 by Monday. This is North County. 80 for the South County, 75 at the beaches. 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I've been going into their new location at 7475 El Camino Real in Atascadero. It's right across the street from O'Reilly Auto Parts. And John and the crew there, they can make your backyard someplace special. Not just hot spring spas, but they've got cold plunges. They've got sauna. They have got an actual demo room where if you want to go in with your suit and a towel, you can spend some time seeing just what a sauna is like, or maybe do a sauna and then a cold plunge. And for me, I'm really excited about the backyard kitchens because I have a feeling there's a pizza oven in my future.
8: He's a ranch hand in a pinch, man. Hotter than the red on the cattle brand because she's a gold digger with a quick trigger. A cast iron skillet swinging lip.

Lainey Wilson with phone, keys, and wallet. Again, she sold out her show at the California Mid-State Fair and then did not disappoint for anybody who got those tickets. Here's the Randy Rogers Band. I like this one a lot, too. This reminds me of the fair because I'm all fuzzy.

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0: Billy Currington, people are crazy. I saw some pictures from the concert he had not too far back at Avila Beach Golf Resort. Somebody I knew posted him, and I saw him, and I thought, boy, that looked like a really good concert. I can't remember who it was, but there were good pictures.
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0: Casey Anglin there, and Lake Life is our 3 o'clock hour rolls along, almost to the point where Pepper is going to be taking over at 4 today. 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Be right there. 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I'm just going to leave it right there. I can tell you in person sometime. I just can't put it over the air. If you ever want to find out how I got out of my ticket, just ask me when you see me out and about.
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2: Jug Country weather.
3: Sunny and hot in the North County. South County highs near 80, 75 at the beaches. And it's going to be triple digits in the North County over the next 3 to 4 days. I'm spending my first day at the fair tomorrow. I'll be there broadcasting live and having a good time. And then Michelle and I will walk around a little bit, just going to see everything the fair has to offer. Getting out of here with Ella Langley. This one is called Choosing Texas.

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That's okay. Tom and Becky forgive you. 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

0: Hey, look at the air. It's Ty Myers and Thought It Was Love on 98.1 KJUG. Ty Myers going to be in Avila Beach in August as we come to you once again from the KJUG Corner, Jimmy's Water and Home here at the California Mid-State Fair. Hi there. It's Pepper Daniels with you. It is day 3,732 or something like that. I mean, give or take a day, hanging out here at Jimmy's and coming off of one of the wildest, craziest, highest energy, kinetically fun nights at the Mid-State Fair I can remember in over 20 years of coming to this fair, man. We're going to talk a little bit more about it as we go along this afternoon. Right now it is time to tell you what's happening here today, because the fair, we're not dwelling. We turn the page to the next day and our Mid-State moment here. 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I always forget the co, so you should not forget the co. Let's see what's going on around. Well, the main grandstand tonight, the traditional Friday night wine night, as it is known, where they break down the floor of the grandstand, pop up the tables, and everybody brings their picnics, and they get the wine out and enjoy the show. Tonight it is John Ford Coley, Ambrosia, and Three Dog Night on the big main stage. There is country here tonight, 8 p.m. tonight, down on the Fort Frontier stage. Low Cash is in town. That's right, Low Cash, free at 8 o'clock with your paid admission into the fair over at Mission Square at the wine bar there. False Puppet will take the stage at 7 o'clock. Today's theme, the 80s prom, and we've got intern Morgan here. She's got the 80s prom thing going on here today. Very bright color. I could see her all the way across the fairgrounds when I was walking up today here at Jimmy's Water and Hole. It's the KJUG Corner, and that's our 4-H and our 4-H and FFA moment is coming up, and I wanted to tell you about that and tell you that the replacement heifer sale is at the Paso Robles Pavilion tonight. That's getting underway here at 5 o'clock. So we'll come back with 4-H in just a moment. 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

0: and Boston. Here on 98.1 KJUG from the KJUG corner, Jimmy's Watering Hole here at the California Mid-State Fair. 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We got a couple groups with us here today. We're going to start first in San Miguel. San Miguel 4-H with Sophie Pittman joining us. Hi, Sophie. How you doing today? Good to see you.
1: Good.
0: You've done this before now, right?
1: Yeah.
0: Yeah. How many times have you been on the radio, you think?
1: Two.
0: At least two times. Yeah, get that microphone right up there so everybody can hear you. Two times at least, huh?
1: Mm-hmm.
0: Awesome. Very cool. Tell us about your projects. It looks like you got a whole farm here you're trying to keep track of, right?
1: Yeah, I have one pig, one goat here, and then I did poultry too.
0: Okay. And I see chickens. You have chickens?
1: Yeah.
0: Yeah. So, I mean, how do you keep track of all that?
1: It's a lot after school.
0: A lot and early in the morning probably.
1: Yeah.
0: Yeah, and you got to get them going in the morning. You have to do chores before school sometimes?
1: I try not to because I like sleep.
0: Oh. All right, so how's your week been? You've been out showing all these animals off and on?
1: We did good.
0: What were your highs so far?
1: We won for poultry showmanship intermediate.
0: Nice.
1: And then we got fourth overall in senior.
0: Oh, great.
1: And then we got reserve champion draw.
0: Reserve champion Duroc, right? So that's the pig, right?
1: Yeah.
0: Oh, that is fantastic. Reserve champion, everybody. Holy cow. That's way up there, right? That's about as good as it gets. That's impressive. What made that pig so special?
1: He's definitely a lot tanner and broader than a lot of them out there.
0: So his build was good and for his breed, and that's what they were looking for. And what's his name?
1: Ferrari.
0: Oh, okay. So he's built like a Ferrari, right? Is that where the name comes from, or you just like cars?
1: We did car. Like, we have a group that we show with, and we all did, like, car names for our pigs.
0: Oh, very cool.
1: He's the slowest pig.
0: But he is slow.
1: Very.
0: Well, he's not Lamborghini. Was there a Lamborghini pig?
1: Mm-mm.
0: No?
1: There was Royce.
0: Royce, nice.
1: Bentley.
0: Yeah. Okay. Well, those are slower pigs. Those are slower cars than a Ferrari. But it just worked out that way, huh?
1: Yeah.
0: So pretty good week overall, right?
1: Yeah.
0: Yeah, pretty good. You were telling me you had not as good, though, too. You're like, it's been okay. I'd say reserve champion's pretty dang good. But what was one of the lows that you thought you'd do better in?
1: We didn't place in pig showmanship.
0: Oh, okay. He didn't show very well.
1: No.
0: No. What happened to him? Did he get fired up? And
1: he was just trying to, like, he didn't want to go into the pigs. Like, he didn't want to find the holes. He's very by himself.
0: Gotcha. He's an independent Ferrari.
1: Yes.
0: Yeah, very, very cool. Well, congratulations on the reserve champion. That is fantastic.
1: Thank you.
0: Great job on that. Let's talk to Sydney and Siler Reyna. Now we're going out to Pozo, right? The Pozo 4-H. Sydney, tell us about your pig. It's your second year showing, right?
2: Yeah.
0: Very cool. Tell us about yours.
2: He's a blue butt. And his name is Theodore.
0: Theodore. Okay, very nice. And he's a good-looking pig because you brought us, tell us what you brought us. You brought us a little treat here.
2: Chocolate-covered Oreos with a sugar sheet of me and my pig and dipped Rice Krispie treats.
0: Oh, my gosh. Look at that. And a picture of you here and your blue butt.
2: Yeah.
0: And you and Theodore right on top of that cookie.
2: Yeah.
0: I've never seen anything like that before. That is so cool. I mean, I'm definitely going to eat it, but I kind of don't want to destroy it. It's so beautiful. And this is your brother, Siler, right, next to you here?
2: Yeah.
0: Got the same thing with the cookie and Siler with your pig right there. Tell us about your pig. This is the first time you've done this, right?
3: Yeah.
0: Yeah. Tell us about, it's Dee Dee? Tell us about Dee Dee.
3: She's a...
0: Yeah, bring that all the way up there so we can hear you.
3: She's a ham...
0: Yeah.
3: Hampshire.
0: Hampshire, right. Very cool. She's got some cool colors on her, right? She's a little bit more black and white, almost like the Oreo, right? Did you think about maybe Oreo could have been a name for her?
3: Yeah.
0: Yeah, could have been. Have you had fun doing the show?
3: Yeah.
0: Yeah, yeah. Meeting people, hanging out with people mostly?
3: Yeah.
0: Yes. Yeah, definitely, definitely. It's got to be radio. You can't look around. You gotta use your words. But tell us about doing it with your sister and having fun and meeting everybody, right?
3: Yeah.
0: Yeah, good times, man, good times. And did you have a good week? Did you do good in the show? And what do you think's going to happen tomorrow? I heard you're going to go kind of early tomorrow, right?
3: Yeah.
0: Yeah, so you get to auction kind of early. Are you excited for that? Awesome. Awesome. And you, how did your week go with your pig? How did you show, and how was the meat or the judging and all that stuff?
2: The judging was good. I did pretty good. And on market, I got ninth place.
0: Nice.
2: And showmanship, I didn't place.
0: Okay. The top 10 is really good. Top 10 is really good because there's so many. Mm-hmm. There's so many animals out here and so many of you guys doing this.
2: Actually, no, I got 10th place, not 9th. I got 9th last year.
0: That's still top 10. That's still good. Well, thank you guys for stopping by, and thanks for bringing us these treats. This is fantastic.
2: Yeah, thank you.
0: Yeah, thank you guys for coming by. That is Sydney Reyna, Siler Reyna, and Sophie Pittman, two from Pozo, one from San Miguel. Killing it out here on the 4-H Bowl.
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0: There's Co Wetzel. That's a brand new one from him called Hurts Like You. It is Pepper Daniels with you, the K-Jug Corner. Jimmy's Watering Hole. It is Friday, heading into the last weekend of the California Mid-State Fair, which in so many ways has felt like it's just flown by. It's just flown by, and here we are going into the last weekend, and we're going to check out all of our traffic and see what's going on around the Central Coast, brought to us by McCarthy's. 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Traffic is moving okay up and down the 101 at this point for a Friday afternoon, and heading into the California Mid-State Fair here. Whether you're coming to see a show tonight, Low Cash is at 8 o'clock down here on the Fort Frontier stage. It's wine night with three dog night inside the arena. We're passing this advice off again today, as we have every day. When you come to the Mid-State Fair, try to avoid the 46 East and the 101 interchange. Come to the fair from the south or from the west side. It is the better way to go, the 101 and the 46, and then consequently 24th Street and the Riverside, all this right through here gets really, really, really jammed up, and it'll cause delays and just give you a bit of a hassle getting in here. Come at it from the other angle, and you are better off. Also, if you're going to the main show tonight, they're asking all of your ticket holders and people on the Ticketmaster app, download those tickets, get them onto your phone and off the grid before you even get here, so you don't have to worry about internet issues or looking for a password or slowing things down when you get in line. But yeah, traffic's looking pretty good here. Nothing to complain about. Typical slowing just north of Atascadero, coming down towards Templeton, as it always slows down there right there. I don't know, we call it the Templeton Hook or the Templeton Curve or whatever. Everybody knows what I'm talking about. It's a stretch of the 101 where people slow down for really no reason. There's really no reason to slow down there, but seems like for some reason they always do. It's kind of like going southbound towards Pismo when you come out by Shell Beach there. Everybody slows down because, hey, kids, look, ocean. Although the ocean's been there for millions of years. But traffic looks pretty good all over the Central Coast. Typical Friday slowing, and that is good. We'll check the weather forecast for you next. It's also good news here at the California Mid-State Fair,
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0: Berry Blast with berry flavors and cold foam. Who knew ice cold drinks could be so fire? Six all new drinks are here now at McDonald's.
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6: Taking a look at that weather forecast, and it is brought to us by North County Septic. North County Septic, number one in the number two business. That's right, NorthCountySeptic.com. We're looking at this weather forecast here. As we've been expecting it to pop up a little bit, get a little bit warmer. It did get a little bit warmer today, but topped out about 96, and we're starting the descend now. Tonight's showtime, 8 o'clock, going to be 80 degrees. Perfect Friday night at the California Mid-State Fair. This is perfect, absolute perfect fair weather. Tomorrow, high of 97, Sunday 98, so pretty much the same, and it looks like it's going to hold into the mid to upper 90s to start the week next week here in Paso Robles. So warm, but not too bad, not too bad. South County, San Luis Obispo right now, 78 degrees. Tomorrow, low to mid 80s once again. We're going with the traveling soldier now, Cody Johnson, as we head towards the 5 o'clock free ride. A Friday night from the California Mid-State Fair. We're going to see you down here. It's the final weekend. Here's traveling soldier with Kojo.